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1: On yesterday's show, we were chatting about what very, very popular show might be moving to Netflix.
0: It was a red alert last year when we finally found out, after years of waiting, that Line of Duty was coming back for season 7.
2: Your WhatsApp chat must have literally lit on fire. Found out first, can I wait? Because obviously, if you don't know, Rebecca, Brendan, and your friend
0: Hannah
2: have a podcast which is basically called Shrine of Duty, and it's all about Line of Duty. Now, you have veered off into other things, but Line of Duty is its main thing. Whenever I see something that comes up of Line of Duty, you are the first person I think should be delighted about this.
0: We're super fans.
2: Yes.
0: Super fans.
2: Who found out first?
0: Hannah found out. Because she got asked to do an interview about it and hadn't been announced yet.
2: And
0: she was like, they're obviously announcing it. But I was at Wicked premiere.
2: No!
0: The second Wicked movie, I was at the premiere, so we walked out, it had all been announced.
2: Oh, goodness.
0: Anyway, we were very excited when we found out the Line of Duty is coming back for a seventh season. They actually finished filming in Belfast last month.
2: Oh.
0: Yeah, they wrapped filming. There's reports that they're going to release the new season of Line of Duty around Easter time next year.
2: Okay.
0: Easter 2027, so that would be late March. I think Easter falls on the 28th of March, if I'm correct.
2: Yeah.
0: And we know that our favourite trio, Adrian Dunbar, Vicky McClure and Martin Compson, they're all back. But obviously now, just as fans are gearing up for the long-awaited return, it's reported this morning that a streaming giant could be in line to steal Line of Duty from the BBC.
2: Sorry? How did they do that?
0: Pay loads of money, Paul.
2: Okay, fair. Yeah,
0: pay loads of money.
2: Sorry.
0: So apparently Netflix want to work with Jed Mercurio and they want to take the police drama
2: to Netflix.
0: Oh my goodness. So that would potentially mean that we might get more seasons of Line of Duty.
2: Now, do you want that?
0: Okay. Yes, Paul.
2: Sorry, stupidest question of the day.
0: Of course.
2: But you know what I mean when I ask that question? Mm. Sometimes we kind of go, should it not be a certain amount before they start to going, well, we're going to space next. Do you know what I mean?
0: I think they could keep it going for a while now, to be honest with you. But they need to wrap up the whole H situation. I won't even get into that. I'm actually, at the moment, we're rewatching the whole series from the beginning.
2: Oh my God.
0: On season 5 now.
2: Oh my God.
0: We've done a podcast about every single episode ever. And we're on season 5. Season 5 is so good.
2: Would you not want to do a little... Would they not want them to do a little spin-off, maybe?
0: Yeah.
2: Okay.
0: Yeah. I would love a whole spin-off. I'd actually love a prequel series all about Ted Hastings.
3: I was sucking diesel. Bent. Coppers.
4: Oh, Jesus, Mary and Joseph. Mother of God.
0: I just listen to him say lines all day. One-liners are iconic.
2: Oh, my goodness.
0: I know. So we might be getting Line of Duty seasons 8, 9 and 10 and 11 on Netflix.
2: Line of Duty Drag Race will be at any moment now.
0: I'll be doing that podcast till I'm 90.
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1: Everybody's favourite game in the country, in the world maybe actually, some might say. This is Matchy Matchy. We tell you three words. 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
3: 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And a luxurious mani-pedi treatment. 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
0: Oh, I don't know about that AI Matchy Marco. Gal about town. Good morning to Angela in Swords, who's playing Matchy Matchy. Angela, you're on 98FM. How are you?
4: Morning.
1: Morning, Angela. What's the plans for the day? Anything exciting going on?
4: Straight to work.
1: Oh, straight to work. Well, look, look, the devil works hard. You know
0: this
1: what I mean?
0: This is it. What do you do, Angela?
4: Medical secretary.
1: Oh, brilliant. Very good. Angela, have you had any exciting plans up for the weekend?
4: No, just finishing off the garden and, may get to sit out and if it doesn't rain.
1: Angela, I'll tell you, there's nothing more exciting than finishing the garden because we've been doing it for the last couple of weeks and it is so satisfying to get all the bits done.
0: That's all done.
1: Yeah, absolutely.
0: Angela, did you have a fancy barbecue for the garden?
4: We don't.
0: Oh!
4: We might have.
0: Okay, and do you have a robot Hoover, Angela?
4: I don't.
0: Oh, listen. We need to try and give you these prizes. Who would you like to play Matchy Matchy with this morning?
4: Oh, definitely you.
1: Oh, all right, Angela.
0: Okay.
4: Because
0: of Radio Gaga
4: yesterday.
0: So, Paul, am I going to the booth or Paul?
4: Oh, you're going to the booth.
0: Oh, I am. Yeah. I'm going. Yeah, oh, sorry. Yeah. I was about to sit here.
1: No, I think Angela knows, heard my performance yesterday, unfortunately. Angela, right. Are you ready?
4: I'm ready.
1: You said that with some determination. Right, your first word is pink.
4: Panther.
1: Panther, did you say?
4: Yeah.
1: Okay. Your second word for Matchy Matchy of a Wednesday is leopard.
4: Skin.
1: Skin. And your third word is quality.
4: Street.
1: Okie dokie. Right, so first word, pink panther. Then you said leopard skin and quality street. Do you want to lock in your answers?
4: You're telling Rebecca all of these now.
1: Say that again to me. Sorry, say that again.
4: I'm hoping I'm telepathically beaming these to Rebecca now.
1: Right, let's lock them in. Come on in. In you come. She's back. How was the booth for you?
0: Yeah, there was a barbecue in there now.
1: A barbecue ready to go.
0: Oh, listen, I know the weather's taking a turn, but it'll be back.
1: Right, Reb.
0: It'll be. Yes.
1: Your first word for Matchy Matchy is pink.
5: Stop.
0: Pink. I'm going to say pink panther.
1: Pink panther. Okay. Your second word is leopard.
0: Leopard print. Love a bit of Cat Slater.
1: And your third word is quality.
0: Quality street.
1: Have you matched three with

0: jumps, Angela. I'm so sorry.
1: Angela, well done, though. You did really,
0: yeah,
1: really well.
0: Great answers.
1: And
0: yeah,
1: we're going to send you out a 90 FM goodie bag. Well done. That was absolutely brilliant.
0: Oh, no. I hate when this happens. Angela, have a lovely day.
2: You too.
0: Bye-bye. Oh, dear.
1: I really just thought that we were just going to get a win there.
0: Yeah.
1: Completely, I thought.
0: When and leopard print and leopard skin are so close.
1: So close together.
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0: Thursday morning on 98FM's Big Breakfast with Rebecca and Paul, who's in for Brendan. It is coming up to 7 o'clock.
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1: Queen Street is busy from the North King Street Junction all the way to the Quays. The Grand Canal inbound is backed up between Harold's Cross Bridge and Portobello Bridge. The North John Road inbound is slow from Newcomen Bridge to the Five Lamps. You won't be late with 98.
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6: Live from the Dublin News Centre, I'm Emma Tyrrell. Two men have been charged in connection with a multi-million euro drug seizure. Cocaine, heroin and cannabis worth 8.7 million euro was recovered during searches in Meath and Louth this week. 98FM's Tara Duggan reports.
7: 38-year-old taxi driver Gareth Ryan and 40-year-old Darren Callahan, both with addresses in Meath, were brought before Trim District Court last night, charged with the possession of cannabis, heroin and cocaine for sale or supply at a storage unit in Woodcockstown, Drumree in County Meath on Monday, August 3rd. Detectives told the court the pair had been caught red-handed after an operation was set up by the Garda National Drugs and Organised Crime Unit to monitor activities on a field in Drumree. Judge Susan Fay remanded them to Cloverhill Prison with consent to bail.
6: Daniel Kinahan is expected to be extradited from the United Arab Emirates to Ireland within days. The Irish Times reports a major security operation is being put in place ahead of the alleged cartel leader's return, which could be as soon as Sunday or Monday. The 49-year-old was arrested in Dubai in April. In 2022, US authorities issued a reward of up to $5 million for information, which would lead to his arrest. The funeral for Oscar winner Brenda Fricker will take place in the Liberties this morning. The mass for the Dublin native, who was 81, will start at 11 a.m. at St. Catherine's Church on Meath Street. She was well known for many roles, including as the Pigeon Lady in Home Alone 2 with Macaulay Culkin.
8: I wasn't always like this, you know.
9: Oh, what were you like before?
8: I had a job. I had a home. I had a family.
6: A private burial will follow her funeral. Classroom hours in primary schools are set for a review. Shorter hours for junior and senior infant classes and the time given for breaks throughout the school day are among the areas that will be examined. The Irish Examiner reports further work is needed before the Department of Education review will take place and changes could be made to classroom hours for the first time since 1995. A new report claims social media platforms are amplifying anti-Muslim hate here and failing to remove content that encourages violence. The research by the Hope and Courage Collective says social media algorithms can rapidly spread harmful material during incidents involving minority communities. Lead researcher Mark Malone is calling for greater transparency from Meta.
10: It's hard to think of another example where you would have high volume, numerous calls for violence being acceptable anywhere else. And we don't understand why this is acceptable on Meta. So we would actually call for Commissioner Mann to engage with Meta, I guess, to publish a sort of an incident-specific risk assessment explaining how they responded to posts like this.
6: And a woman in Italy who accidentally threw away a winning lotto ticket worth 1 million euro found it after searching through piles of rubbish for 2 days. The woman, who doesn't wish to be named, checked her numbers at a small shop in Puglia, but the machine signalled the ticket was non-payable. She threw it out before realising her winning numbers had come up and the message actually meant she'd won a large sum of money. And now you're up to date on 98.
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3: Good morning, I'm Robbie Dowling. It's a huge night for Shelburne in the Conference League third qualifying round. They face Dutch giants Ajax at the Johan Cruyff Arena. John Russell has been speaking about what this fixture means to him.
12: Johan Cruyff Arena, for me as a kid growing up, watching the Champions League in the 90s, you know, that Ajax team from 95, I was 10 years of age, and you know, in my room in Galway, watching that on the telly and seeing Cliver come off the bench and get the winner. But you know, all those players back then, you know, Overmars and Reisiger and the De Boers and all this, and you come into the stadium tonight and you see the people on the walls, and for us now as an Irish club, coming to represent the league and the country against one of the European powerhouses, it's a special occasion.
3: The match gets underway at 7 p.m. this evening. Elsewhere in the Conference League qualifiers, Bohemians face Danish club Midtjylland. With Dalymount Park not reaching UEFA regulations, this first leg will be held in Tallaght Stadium. Kickoff is at 7:45. In the Women's Premier Division last night, Shelburne beat Cork City by 3-0. The result means that Shells are just 3 points off league leaders Athlone Town. But Cork City remain bottom of the league with 5 points. And it's stage 6 of the Tour de France Femme today. There are 6 categorised climbs in a hilly 153.4 kilometre route. Coming into today, Swiss cyclist Marlon Rösser remains in the lead of the general classification. Ireland's Fiona Mangan moved up to 103rd yesterday, and Mia Griffin sits in 134th place. To access 3 free Off the Ball podcasts a month, download the Go Loud app now.
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6: Hazy sunny spells and just the chance of the odd shower today. Highs of 22 degrees. Right now it's 10.
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0: machine. It's Thursday already, which means there is just 1 day to go until someone wins a whopper amount of money thanks to 98FM's Summer Cash Machine. There's €303,000 up for grabs tomorrow afternoon. 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
1: 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The cash machine will randomly pick a number and it could be you we call during Barry Dunn on 98FM. Answer the phone within the 5 rings. Tell our Barry the prize amount. The cash is all yours.
0: €303,000. You could be winning it tomorrow if you text the word cash to 57557. The very best of luck. So many great tunes on the way. Pink and Calvin Harris playing after David Guetta and Kelly Rowland when Love Takes Over on 98FM.

0: Calvin Harris, Nelly Golding with Miracle on 98FM's Big Breakfast. It's 11 minutes past 7 on Thursday morning. Rebecca and Paul here, who's in for Brendan.
1: I don't know, did you see the sunrise come up today? When you were driving in, could you see that sunrise come up?
0: It was, I think it was already up by the time I got in, Paul. I was a few minutes later than you, probably.
1: I nearly stopped the car.
0: Was it stunning?
1: It was stunning. But then they always say, what is it, shepherd's sunrise?
0: Red. Red sky. It's a red sky morning. Shepherd's warning.
1: Okay, well, I'm hoping not to, that it's
0: red,
1: not going to be
0: red sky at night.
1: Shepherd's delight.
0: Yeah.
1: Yeah, so it's supposed to be, if it's...
0: What's the weather looking like today?
1: So I'll tell you, right? 19 to 22 degrees.
0: Oh, it's all right.
1: With a mix of cloud and hazy sunny spells. So I think we're going to actually have a really good day today.
0: Nice.
1: And if it rains, don't come at me. I'm not the weatherman.
0: It's a bit changed at the moment, because even yesterday afternoon, it was like Marbella. And then yesterday evening, it felt like the depths of winter.
1: 100%.
0: You don't know what to be putting on you. And it's still quite warm.
1: And you wouldn't know if you're going out of an evening, you're like, what do I wear? Do I wear a parka or do I just wear a little cami?
0: Exactly.
1: If you're celebrating your birthday today, you're actually in very good company. Michelle Yeoh, who you'll know from Wicked.
0: Yes.
1: Madame Marble, turn it around, Wicked Witch. She turns 63 today.
0: Wow, I can't believe she's 63. She looks amazing.
1: And the iconic Spice Girl, Jerry Horner, turns 54 today. Now, I know her as Jerry Halliwell.
0: She'll always be Jerry Halliwell to me, even if she keeps wearing white.
1: I was going
0: to
1: say, you can put that white dress on and change your name all you like. I still remember you in your tea towel.
0: I saw a clip of Mel C speaking in an interview about her wedding and how Jerry Halliwell wore a white dress to her wedding. And Mel was like, it's fine, we'd words before and she'd florals on it, so we're over it.
1: If there's somebody who's going to wear white to the wedding, it was definitely Jerry.
0: Of course. I haven't seen her wear any other colour for about 10 years. Like, she's in her bridal era forever. After I got married, I was like, I'm never wearing white again. It's not easy to wear.
1: Especially if you're a fan of tan. And also today is National Fresh Breath Day. So, get out the chewing gum, take out the mouthwash and make sure your breath is lovely.
0: This is it. This is not an ad for Wrigley's Extra.
1: No,
0: in honour of Geraldine Estelle Halliwell Horner's birthday. I never knew that was her full name. In honour of Jerry Halliwell's birthday today, Paul, I'm going to get you to blind rank five of her hits. So I'm going to play you a snippet of five of Jerry's tracks. She's had an eclectic solo career.
1: Yeah.
0: And you won't know what song's coming next, so you need to rank them from first to fifth place.
1: Okay.
0: Like first being the best and fifth being the one that you least prefer.
1: Yeah.
0: Right, are you ready for number one from Jerry Halliwell? Lift me
1: up. Oh, five. Five. Get out. Get out. Lift me up. I'd rather lift you over.
0: Do you remember the music video for
1: Yes.
0: that?
1: Yes,
0: I think that's the alien in the desert.
1: The most random thing. I'm definitely going to go with number five. By the way, I think I already know my number one, and I'll tell you why when it hits to us.
0: Okay, so five for Lift Me Up. Yeah. Just made me think about the Spice World, the movie as well, that there's an alien in that as well.
1: That just randomly came out of nowhere.
0: There's aliens everywhere in the late 90s, early noughties, millennium and et cetera, et cetera. Okay, five for Lift Me Up. Here is song number two. It's raining
1: now. Oh, now. Okay, yeah, Thursday morning, let's go.
0: What a solo single.
1: I'm going to, right, okay, this is a teetering in. I'm going to go at number two.
0: Two for It's Raining Men.
1: Yeah.
0: Wow.
1: Yeah. I hope you have my favourite now. I'll be devastated.
0: That's very interesting. Yeah. On the soundtrack for Bridget Jones's Diary, the first movie, isn't it?
1: Yes, very good. And that was one of her first releases, and she came back and she lost all the weight and she was looking...
0: She's short blonde hair.
1: The bob.
0: Yeah, and that's the scene with Hugh Grant and Colin Firth having a scrap in a fountain, isn't it?
1: 100%.
0: Oh, so good. Okay, right. Let's move on to song number three.
1: Number one. Yes. And can I tell you why?
0: Why?
1: I won the Kill a Man of Talent show dressed up as Jerry Halliwell. I was 14 years of age and I was delighted.
0: Does that not shock me? Okay, right. Bag It Up is Paul's number one Jerry Halliwell song. Let's hear song... Am I on song number four now? I am. Let's hear song number four now. Look at me.
1: You can take it all. Number three.
0: Okay,
1: that was her initial single, wasn't it?
0: It was. Look at Me is going in third place. And that means Paul in
1: Michico
0: fourth
1: Latino?
0: Place. I wonder if it is. Yes!
1: Sorry.
0: Oh, Oh, God.
1: Can I just say I totally forgot I was hosting a radio show there for about 5 minutes because I was just having such a bop just listening
0: so
1: to Jerry
0: good.
1: Halliwell.
0: Guys, do you know what? Say what you want about Jerry Halliwell, but she does have some great solo bangers. Okay, that's enough for Jerry now. We're playing Pink next on 98FM.
2: 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My mobile wardrobe. 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
2: We are always looking for your little wins every single day here on 98FM's Big Breakfast. 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You could have family and friends coming over for the weekend. You could be getting ready to go on holiday. Whatever it is, we want to know. Just like Luke's little win.
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0: Lads on tour, Luke, go on. That's a great little win. If you send us in a WhatsApp voice note now with your little win, the small thing in life has made you smile, to 0877 98 98 98, we'll send you out some IMC cinema passes. You'll be off to the movies. Have you seen The Odyssey yet?
2: Not yet. I don't know
0: it's
2: if I'm ready.
0: List.
2: I want to go see Spider-Man.
0: Yes.
2: And there's a couple of good horrors that are on the way that I'd be glued to.
0: And sure, I'm counting down the days to Practical Magic.
2: I can only imagine. I can only imagine.
0: I can't wait. Timeline is just all witches at the moment.
2: Have you got a little win for a Thursday?
0: My little win is that one of my best friends is currently on a plane flying home from Australia with her one-year-old and her husband, and I cannot wait to see her because I haven't seen her in a year.
2: Oh, have you met the baby yet?
0: I have met the baby. I met him last year when he was a few months old. But I haven't seen him IRL in so long, and he's gotten so big.
2: God.
0: So I cannot wait to see her and catch up and spend time with her. She's home for a couple of weeks, so we have our pal's wedding coming up and a few other bits, so I can't wait to see her.
2: Unreal.
0: Yeah, that's my little win. What is yours this morning?
2: I am going to be as airy-fairy as I possibly can. I'm a big fan of a nice sky, right?
0: Yeah.
2: I always feel when I get up and I see the bit of blue and the bit of clouds and all the rest of it, I kind of think, that's lovely.
0: Mm-hmm.
2: I stopped the car. I know we were talking about this earlier on. I stopped the car because the sun was rising. I took a nice picture. It looked absolutely gorgeous. I said, you know what? That's an omen for a really, really good day.
0: Oh,
2: and that is my little win for a Thursday.
0: Do you have the picture? Can I see it?
2: Yeah, I'll show it to you.
0: Yeah, I was like, show me this. A nice sunrise.
2: A lovely sunrise. Anything with a nice sky. You'll always see it on my Instagram. I always put up a nice sky. And I have a friend who always goes, oh, great, another sky.
0: No, I think it's lovely. And I also think, too, it's a nice kind of, it's an omen, but it's also a nice, you're up early, good for you.
2: There you
0: isn't
2: go.
0: It?
2: There
0: isn't
2: you
0: it?
2: Go.
0: Paul saw the sunrise. I'm about to see my friend. What is your little win? 0877 98 98 98. Send us a WhatsApp voice note with a bit of gossip and we'll send you out some IMC cinema passes.
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2: Queen Street is busy from North King Street Junction to the Quays. Coolock Lane eastbound is slow from the M50 slip to the Astro pitches. The Phibsworth Road inbound does have a queue between Hart Corner and Doyle's Corner. And the North Circular Road eastbound is backed up between St. Peter's Church and Doyle's Corner. You won't be late with 98.
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11: Good morning, I'm Emma Tyrrell. Daniel Kinahan could be back in Ireland this weekend. The suspected crime boss will be extradited from Dubai, which is expected to take place within days, according to the Irish Times. Dublin native and Oscar winner Brenda Fricker will be laid to rest today. The 81-year-old who passed away last month will be remembered at her funeral in the Liberties this morning. Facebook owner Meta says one of its artificial intelligence models hacked another company during cybersecurity testing. It says it's investigating after a configuration error gave the AI agent unintended internet access and follows similar incidents from major developers, including OpenAI and Anthropic. And a group of beer experts are hoping to re-brew bottles of Guinness dating back to 1864. A box of the old stout was found by divers at a shipwreck off the coast of England last year. And they've now teamed up with a university in Belgium to recreate the stout's original taste, calling the venture Project Jurassic Beer. Now, Robbie is here with the 98FM Sport.
12: Thanks, Emma. It's a huge night for Shelburne in the Conference League third qualifying round. They face Dutch giants Ajax at the Johan Cruyff Arena. The match gets underway at 7 p.m. this evening. Elsewhere in the Conference League qualifiers, Bohemians face Danish club Midtjylland. With Dalymount Park not reaching UEFA regulations, the first leg will be held in Tallaght Stadium. Kickoff is at 7:45. Gianni Infantino has confirmed that he will not resign as FIFA president following crisis talks with senior officials of the football governing body yesterday. In a letter to FIFA council members, Infantino also warned that the association will no longer tolerate any attacks on its integrity, good governance and due process. Newcastle have confirmed the appointment of Matthias Jessel as their new head coach. The German replaces Eddie Howe in the St. James's Park dugout following his resignation last week. And it's day one of the Wyndham Championship. Seamus Power is the only Irish golfer taking part. He gets his round underway at 7:20 this evening. To access 3 free off the ball podcasts a month, download the Go Loud app now.
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11: Hazy sunny spells today and just the chance of the odd shower. Highs of 22 degrees. Right now it's 11.
0: Emma, thank you so much. Have you any idea who is laughing there or now? Who is that having a lol? A famous person. It could be an actress. Could be an actor. It could be a singer.
2: Could be a radio presenter.
0: Ooh. We've no idea who it is. But if you think you know, we would love to hear from you because we've got a €500 flight voucher up for grabs in the next few minutes. 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And we're playing Who's Laughing Now after New Era on 98FM's Big Breakfast.

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3: Welcome to 98FM's Big Breakfast newest game, Who's Laughing Now? The game is so simple. We play a short clip of a very famous laugh on air. And it's up to you to figure out exactly who is behind it. It could be absolutely anyone, a Hollywood actress, a TV personality, or a chart-topping musician.
0: And if you guess correctly, you'll win a fabulous prize, a €500 flight voucher. And playing first this morning, we have Niamh. Niamh, good morning. How are you?
4: Good morning, guys. I'm good. Thank you. How are you?
3: Niamh, what's the day? How are you getting on? Are you excited to play Who's Laughing Now?
4: I am. It's kind of addictive and really insufferable at the same time. So.
0: What a great way to describe Who's Laughing Now, Niamh.
4: Every
0: you've been away on your holidays.
4: No, not yet. So I'd love to go to Italy maybe next month. So
3: Italy.
4: That would be ideal.
3: Great choice. Who would you bring with you now?
4: I'd be the husband now, I think.
3: Ah, okay, fair.
0: Very romantic weekend altogether. Yeah. Okay, Niamh, tell us, who do you think is laughing now?
4: I think it's America Ferrera.
3: Ugly Betty.
0: Oh, yeah.
4: Yeah, and like Barbie and all that, so it just sounds like her.
3: Is it America Ferrera?
0: Sorry.
4: I was convinced. Okay.
0: Sorry. You'll have to try again.
3: Yeah, absolutely. Okay. If you try again, drop us another guest. Thanks, Niamh.
0: Okay, next up we have Sonia playing Who's Laughing Now. Sonia is in Black Rock. How's the morning going so far?
5: Not too bad. Just working away.
3: Nice. Sonia, have you been away on holidays yet so far?
5: We were in Madrid for a festival last month, and we're not heading away now till October to Japan. So I'm looking forward to that.
0: Oh my God, Japan's meant to be amazing. Have you ever been before?
5: I've never been before, no, so my first time going, so I'm really looking forward to that now.
0: Trip of a lifetime. And Camir, if you win the €500 flight voucher, where else is on your list?
5: Oh, Iceland, Italy, loads of places.
3: Oh, nice. You know what you're after. So listen to me.
5: Oh, yeah.
3: Who do you think is laughing now?
5: It's Kylie Minogue.
3: Is it Kylie Minogue?
0: Sorry, Sonia.
5: Never mind.
3: Thank you so much.
0: Enjoy Japan.
5: Thank you.
0: Bye-bye now. Okay, guys, it's not America Ferrera and it is not Kylie Minogue. If you think you know who is laughing now, WhatsApp laugh to 0877 98 98 98 and all the incorrect guesses are on 98fm.com/laugh.

0: Yes, our favourite part of the day when we get your little wins. Rebs was, her friend is coming home.
1: From Australia.
0: For a couple of weeks.
1: Yeah.
0: Mine was that I got a nice sunrise, and you've been texting us in on 087-798-9898. Pete in Clonskilly says, my little win is that I'm heading to Cork with the wife for the weekend later today. Cork, up the rebel county.
1: Nice.
0: And Heather's in Cabra says, my little win is my husband has finally thrown away a jacket that I hate to see him wearing. Nagging works. There you go, Heather.
1: I think, yeah, if you're in a long-term relationship, there's an item of clothing that you probably both hate on each other.
0: 100%.
1: It happens. 100%. Mine are probably my moo-moos that I wear to bed. Good morning to Tony in Dunleary. Tony, you're on 98FM. How are you?
2: Oh, I'm fine, Rebecca. And how are you, my darling?
0: Tony, you are good. Ready for a Thursday.
2: I'm Paul, my darling. How are you?
0: How are you, Tony?
2: I can't forget you.
0: Oh, please don't.
1: Tony, tell us, what is your little win this morning?
2: My little win was I had a great success at my dinner party on Sunday. I had 10 people in total. Well, 12 people, including myself and my husband.
1: Yeah.
2: And we had it in the garden. And Brendan was wondering how I was going to put 12 people. I must have had a huge table.
1: Yes.
2: Well, the trick is 3 trestle tables put together.
1: Oh, Tony, I'd say you're some host. So what did you cook for everyone?
2: Well, we started off just standing in the kitchen first with cocktail sausages and Prosecco. Very classy, you know yourself.
0: Man after my own heart there, Tony. Cocktail sausage in a glass.
2: Seafood folophones,
1: yeah.
2: And pate and crackers. Then I did roast chicken and all the trimmings, and we finished off with a Black Forest gato. I can't tell you the amount of alcohol we had. I'll leave that up to
1: always Russell. Drink responsibly, Tony. Yes. Always.
2: Drink responsible, I always say.
1: You so too.
2: They all started at 3 o'clock and we finished off 1 a.m.
1: It was a long soiree in the garden. And come here, was the weather good?
2: The weather wasn't too bad. It did rain on and off, but do you know what? They were all a gang of queens and they were delighted with themselves.
1: Oh, brilliant. Tony, I'm telling you now, I'd love to see you on Come Dine With Me someday.
0: And Tony, I want an invite to the next one. Do you hear me?
2: No problem. I'd invite the two of you any day.
1: Oh, Tony, Tony, thank you. And thank you for sharing your little win. Have a lovely day. We'll send you out some IMC.

0: and it passes.
1: Thanks, guys.
0: Cheers, Tony.
2: Bye, Tony.
0: Oh, Cass, thanks so much. I would say now Tony hosts a serious soiree.
2: Delirium was on wheels on Sunday,
0: I'd say so. Jack's been on with a little win as well.
3: Hey guys, my little win this morning is that I just went for a sea swim in Bray just to mark the end of the summer.
0: Oh, lovely. Oh, I love that, Jack. And we've Gareth in Ballybrack as well.
4: My little win, folks, is Matt's been doing the garden up there just in time for the weekend for a birthday party and a barbecue. Oh. All finished now.
0: Oh, lovely, Gareth. Love everyone's that. Hosting, aren't they?
2: Yeah.
0: Guys,
2: yeah.
0: Thanks.
2: We haven't got an invite to one of them.
0: No. Thanks so much for sharing your little wins this morning. We're sending you all out IMC cinema passes and we're playing John Gibbons after Ayaz. It's Replay on 98FM. Shardies.

0: John Gibbons, Let Me Love You on 98FM's Big Breakfast. 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
1: The traffic on Finglas Road inbound is solid from the Seamus Ennis Road flyover to the Wellmount Road. There's a delay on Collins Avenue westbound from Celtic Park Road to the Beaumont Road. Tamberlogue Road inbound is backed up from Rathdown Park all the way to Terenure Cross. And Swords Road inbound is slow from Collins Avenue to Griffith Avenue. You won't be late with 98.
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9: Live from the Dublin News Centre, I'm Emma Tyrrell. Two men have been charged in connection with an €8.7 million drug seizure. Cocaine, heroin and cannabis were recovered during searches in Meath and Louth this week. 98FM's Tara Duggan has more.
10: 38-year-old taxi driver Gareth Ryan and 40-year-old Darren Callaghan, both with addresses in Meath, were brought before Trim District Court last night, charged with the possession of cannabis, heroin and cocaine for sale or supply at a storage unit in Woodcockstown, Drumree in County Meath on Monday, August 3rd. Detectives told the court the pair had been caught red-handed after an operation was set up by the Garda National Drugs and Organised Crime Unit to monitor activities on a field in Drumree. Judge Susan Fay remanded them to Cloverhill Prison with consent to bail.
9: Daniel Kinahan is expected to be extradited from the United Arab Emirates to Ireland within days. The Irish Times reports a major security operation is being put in place ahead of the alleged cartel leader's return, which could be as soon as Sunday or Monday. The 49-year-old was arrested in Dubai in April. Brenda Fricker will be laid to rest in Dublin today. The 81-year-old actress who passed away last month will be remembered at her funeral at St. Catherine's Church in the Liberties this morning. She made history in 1990, becoming the first Irish woman to win an Oscar for her role in My Left Foot. Just 20 properties were available to rent within HAP limits across 16 areas surveyed in June. The report from the Simon Communities found just over 1,300 properties available to rent at any price across those areas, up 22% on March this year. Executive Director Berg Rogan says, despite the improved availability, it's still not good enough.
11: Ireland has a key leadership time holding the EU presidency. We are being looked at across Europe. We're a rich country. There's a lot of wealth. There is absolutely no need for us to continue to create this inequality.
9: And cleaning the oven has been named people's least favourite chore, while almost one-third hate having to sort out the junk drawer or defrost the freezer. One in five say cleaning the gutters or scraping dog poo out of the grooves of their shoe is their most hated job. Lovely image for you this morning.
0: I hate cleaning the oven as well. Oh, that would agree with that. It's on my list
9: for months now, and I even got that special cleaner stuff to do it, but sure, look, it hasn't
0: the happened. Mousse that you leave in?
9: No, the scrapey thing and it foams up. I don't know. Oh. I don't know because I haven't done it yet.
1: The bins. Keep the bins away from me. Oh, I don't want to do them.
9: Bin juice.
1: Ugh, stop it, Emma.
9: Yeah, you're up to date on 98.
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13: Good morning, I'm Robbie Dowling. Shelburne are in Amsterdam for a huge Conference League qualifier this evening. Ajax provide the opposition at the Johan Cruyff Arena. Kickoff is at 7. Bohemians are also in action against Danish side Midtjylland this evening. Tala Stadium is the venue for that game, with the action getting underway at 7:45. And FIFA President Gianni Infantino has come out fighting despite continuing criticism over his secret plans to sell off the World Cup. He's been backed by FIFA's management and has taken aim at critics. To access 3 free Off The Ball podcasts a month, download the Go Loud app now.
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9: Just the chance of the odd shower today. Highs of 22 degrees. Right now it's 11.
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0: 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It is the gift that keeps on giving.
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1: 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The cash machine will randomly pick an entry and it could be who we call during Barry Dunn on 98FM. 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
0: And that life-changing prize amount once again, €303,000. 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The sequin jackets are on. 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That's after gala. 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My love.

0: 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It's 8:09 on Thursday morning. 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
0: Oh.
3: They are, how you say, deadly. Let's play Matchy Matchy.
0: Oh, deadly AI Matchy Marco. Thank you so much. And good morning to Keith, who is from Ballymun, but in Shank Hill right now. Keith, you're on 98FM. How are you?
4: Good morning, how are you doing? Not too bad, yourself?
1: Not too bad, Keith. What are you up to for the day?
4: I'm actually walking at the minute.
1: Ah, where do you work? What do you do?
4: Well, I'm just cleaning. We're out in Shank Hill here in the building, so he's home.
1: Oh, okay. Very good, very good.
0: Busy.
1: Do you enjoy the summer? Do you enjoy the summer, Keith, when it's when the weather's like this and you can kind of, you know...
4: Yeah, see, we're outdoors, so yeah, it's great in the summer and just the winter... Yeah, out and the pistons around, so
0: the winter's a bit grim. Well,
4: we're enjoying the sun out here at the minute, so we're really at the sea and that. And
0: yeah, lovely views days. There.
4: Lovely views.
0: Lovely views. Keith, when you play along with Matchy Matchy, any good?
4: I was only saying to the other lad there, we played about a year ago and it just froze.
0: Oh, did
1: oh,
0: you?
1: No!
0: So well, Keith, you know what? It's hard when you're on the spot, but maybe like today that. Now, I have a feeling you'll be better today.
1: You're here for your redemption, Keith.
0: Yeah.
4: It's easier when you're listening and mm-hmm. you can just throw the words out, but when you're on the spot...
0: Oh, different story. Keith, who would you like to play with this morning, myself or Paul?
4: Play with yourself.
0: Okay, nice one.
1: Off you go.
0: Okay.
4: Yeah.
1: Bye-bye. Right, Keith. Let's go. Da, da, da, da. Keith, your first word for Matchy Matchy is song.
4: Song.
1: Song. S-O-N-G. Song.
4: Writer.
1: Song writer. Your second word is cream. C-R-E-A-M. Cream.
4: Oh, cream.
1: Cream.
4: Cream pie.
1: Cream pie. And your third word is neck.
4: Neck. Neck lace.
1: Neck lace. Okay, so... For song, you've said writer. For cream, you've said pie. And for neck, you've said lace. Are you locking in those answers, Keith?
4: Have you locked them in yet?
1: Lock them in, let's go. In she comes. How was that?
0: Oh, lovely impression there this morning. There was a wind machine.
1: A wind machine? Yeah. I put that in for you earlier on. Right, Rebecca. Your first word, song.
0: Song. Very hard. Song. I'm going to say song. Song choice. Oh, that's terrible.
1: Song choice.
0: Song.
1: Your second word is cream.
0: Cream. Cake.
1: Cake.
0: Yeah.
1: And your third word is neck.
0: Neck. I'm going to say neck pillow.
1: Neck pillow. Have you matched three with Keith in Ballymun / Shankill? No!
0: Oh, Keith, I'm so sorry. They were hard. What did you say after song?
1: Writer.
0: Oh, yeah. Oh, very good.
1: For cream, Keith said pie, and for neck, he said lace. So none matched
0: today. Oh, neck lace is very good.
1: Keith, look.
0: Keith, you did well now. You did much better than I did.
1: And Keith, maybe third time's a charm. What did you say?
4: At least I didn't freeze on the phone this time.
1: You are so confident, Keith. Well done. And look, like I said, maybe third time's a charm in a couple of months. Give it a shot, all right?
4: Okay, well, yeah.
1: Have a great one, Keith. I'll send you out a 90LFM gift bag. Thank you so much for playing. Oh, they were hard. They were hard.
0: Song now.
1: Song.
0: I'm sure there's people screaming at the radio. Is there a more obvious option?
1: I don't think so. Songwriter, song choice would have been mine. If you want to play Matchy Matchy, drop us a text 087-798-9898 with the word Matchy. Jennifer Lopez, Ain't It Funny at 14 minutes past 8 on 90LFM's Big Breakfast. Good morning.

0: What a song. Jennifer Lopez with Ain't It Funny on 98FM's Big Breakfast. It is 8:17 on Thursday morning. Rebecca and Paul here. Who's in for Brendan?
1: And we are absolutely buzzing because all week long we've been giving you something to do with the family and something very, very fun because Bluey, Bingo, Bandit and Chili, they are back in Bluey's Big Play. It's returning to Dublin's Three Olympia Theatre the 20th to the 30th of August and we've a family pass that we want to give you. It is the most perfect family day out. 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
0: Now, to get in the draw this morning to win that family pass, we need you to answer this question. What is the name of the Lewis Red Line stop that has the word blue in it?
1: Ooh.
0: What is the name of the Red Line Lewis stop that has the word blue in it? Have a little think there for a moment. I'm always so worried about giving away the answer.
1: Honestly, I fear.
0: Brendan did it one day last week. God love him. And after that, I'm like, okay. If you want to win that family pass to Bluey's Big Play at the Three Olympia, just WhatsApp Bluey, your name and your guess to 0877 989898.
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0: What a song from 50 Cent on 98FM's Big Breakfast. 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
2: The left lane in the northbound side of the Dublin tunnel is closed because of a breakdown. The Naas Road inbound has a queue between the M50 and the Long Mile Road. Temple Oak Road inbound is still backed up from Rathdown Park to Terenure Cross. And St John's Road inbound has a queue from the underground car park to the Quays. You won't be late with 98.
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3: Good morning, I'm Emma Tyrrell. Daniel Kinahan could be back in Dublin by Sunday. The suspected crime boss is to be extradited from Dubai, which is expected to take place within days, according to the Irish Times. Just 20 properties were available to rent within HAP limits across 16 areas surveyed in June. The report from the Simon Communities found just over 1,300 properties available to rent at any price across those areas. Changes could be on the way in Irish classrooms. The Department of Education is set to conduct a review of school hours, including scheduled breaks, according to the Irish Examiner. And Gracie Abrams says her relationship with Kildare actor Paul Mescal has had the most amazing effect on her music. She's told Rolling Stone it's held a mirror to her in a way she didn't know a relationship could, describing it as the greatest gift. Now Robbie is here with 98FM Sport.
4: Thanks, Emma. Shelburne and Bohemians are in Conference League action this evening. Shells continue their European campaign with a trip to Amsterdam to take on Ajax. Kickoff is at 7, at 7:45. Bohs take on Midtjylland at Talis Stadium. Gianni Infantino has apologised for his plan to sell stakes in the World Cup. However, the under fire FIFA president has said that he will not resign. And it's stage 6 of the Tour de France Femme today. Ireland's Fiona Mangan moved up to 103rd yesterday and Mia Griffin sits in 103rd. 34th place. 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
3: Hazy, sunny spells and just the chance of the odd shower. Highs of 22 degrees. Right now it's 12.
0: Emma, thank you so much. In the next few minutes, I'm going to be chatting about a massive twist that's coming to Big Brother.
5: Ooh,
0: I'm claustrophobic, Darren. That's after Sunny Federa, Let Me Be In Your Arms on 98FM's Big Breakfast. Good morning.

0: Sunny Federa on 98FM's Big Breakfast. It is 8:33 on Thursday morning and we have to talk about the new season of this show. Big Brava. It's Big coming Brava. Back very soon. Can you hear it through your headphones? Sorry, Paul's just having an issue with his headphones.
1: There we go. Is that better? I couldn't hear a
0: thing. What happened then? That was so random. sorry, let's go back to Big Brother for a moment. Right, so the new series is launching a bit sooner than expected.
1: Unbelievably.
0: Yeah.
1: I'm delighted.
0: Sunday, the 13th of September, Big Brother's going to be back on our screens. I don't know if Virgin Media are showing it this time around, though, because they didn't the last time.
1: They didn't the last time. You never know, because it's only getting the civilian series. They might just show it.
0: Yeah, maybe they will. Something interesting about this, though. There's a massive twist coming to Big Brother.
1: Oh.
0: It's reported this morning that the housemates are going to get a huge surprise just days into their time in the house, in the form of a string of celebrity housemates.
1: Oh, so they're getting a bit of both into the one go because they're not doing celebrity anymore.
0: Yeah, that does make sense. Do you remember there was a celebrity season, it was probably two seasons ago, when Sharon Osbourne was in as a house lodger?
1: With Louis Walsh.
0: Yeah, she was brilliant. Yeah. It did work very well. Well, it's thought they're going to basically do that again with celebrities going into the civilian series. And apparently, the bosses want the GC, baby.
1: Oh, baby. No way.
0: The GC.
1: She would, and it's an easier one than doing I'm a Celeb, let's not lie.
0: Yeah, Gemma Collins would be amazing going into the house. It would definitely make me watch it.
1: I would definitely tune in for Gemma Collins.
0: Also on Boss's wish list, Kerry Katona.
1: Ah, yeah.
0: And JoJo Siwa.
1: Well, maybe. Do you know what I mean?
0: Yeah.
1: Kerry Katona and GC together with civilians. That really kind of tickles my pink because you kind of just think, oh God, could you imagine now GC just wandering around
0: with a Shetland pony?
1: Literally Shetland pony. Get that far out, sit down, Darren.
0: I'm only thinking as well, like obviously Gemma Collins is really good friends with Jedward.
1: Yeah.
0: She's always cooking them roast dinners and they get in their hot tub every Sunday.
1: And
0: so I'm wondering would they put Jedward back in as well because they did Celebrity Big Brother.
1: Yeah, and it's really weird because they're also really good friends with Tara Reid, who was American Pie and all the rest of it. They make the weirdest friends.
0: Yeah, they do.
1: Don't they?
0: I love Jedward.
1: If you had to think of peak Big Brother, what do you think is your peak Big Brother moment or series?
0: David's dead. Watching that live,
1: yeah. It
0: was just, and how the producers didn't intervene even though they knew what the mix-up was about.
1: Yeah, 100%.
0: It was just perfect television. Now, very stressful, I'm sure, for the people who were involved.
1: 100%. That whole season alone.
0: Yeah.
1: Because, didn't remember the Irish guy and the Hollyoaks actress? They went.
0: Oh, yeah.
1: They got
0: Jeremy
1: together.
0: And
1: Jeremy, yes.
0: She's long hair. Is there Stephanie?
1: It is Stephanie.
0: Yeah, they had a romance in the house.
1: And she had a partner outside. It's all very Love Island before Love Island was even Love Island.
0: It was. I always remember Lee Ryan from Blue doing Celebrity Big Brother. And he was definitely smooching one or two people in the house. And it was giving Love Island.
1: Living up to his Lothario legend.
0: Oh, this is it. And apparently as well, the new series of Big Brother is going to be the longest run yet. A total of 8 weeks.
1: I find that strange. I find the long run strange because do they not want to get in, do it really, really well and then clock back out again and kind of keep people wanting more? Or are they wanting that Love Island effect where they could just keep it going? Maybe they know something we don't.
0: And indeed. And Love Island was 8 weeks as well. By the end, it does drag, guys.
1: Doesn't it?
0: Oh, no, it really does.
1: About week six, I'm like, no, I'm going to go on holiday myself now. You know?
0: We're manifesting that Gemma Collins is going into the Big Brother house. And in the next few minutes, we've got your chance to win a family pass to see Bluey's big play at the 3 Olympia. We're giving that away next on 98FM.
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0: Kenya Grace with Strangers on 98FM's Big Breakfast. It's 8:45 Thursday morning. Rebecca and Paul here. Who's in for Brenny?
1: Yeah, and Bluey's Big Play. That's a hard thing to say on a Thursday morning.
0: A lot of
1: morning.
0: Bees, Paul. A lot of bees.
1: Well, it's back to Dublin 3 Olympia Theatre. 20th to the 30th of August. Bluey, Bingo, Bandit, Chili, they're all back. Perfect family day out. If you want to see more, you can check out Ticketmaster.ie. But we have your chance to win a family pass to go to see Bluey in the 3 Olympia. Cheryl's on the line. Cheryl, good morning.
2: Good morning.
0: How Cheryl, what's the crack?
2: I'm good. How are you?
1: We're not too bad. Any plans for the day, Cheryl?
2: Just getting ourselves ready to go to summer camp and to get packed up for the day.
0: Oh, brilliant. A lot of planning involved. What type of camp are your kids doing at the moment, Cheryl?
2: Football.
0: Ah, brilliant.
2: Nothing else but football.
1: And come here, are you going away next week, we believe?
2: We are. We're heading to Portugal next week.
1: Oh, lovely.
0: Nice. Which part?
2: Yeah. Lisbon.
1: Oh, it's a beautiful spot. Beautiful spot. Have you been before?
2: No, this would be the first.
1: You're going to love it.
0: Oh, brilliant. Yeah. You're going to have a ball. Come here, earlier on, Cheryl, we asked you this question. What is the name of the Lewis Red Line stop that has the word blue in it?
2: It's Bluebell.
0: Go watch, yeah. Cheryl. You're heading to Bluey's Big Play at the 3 Olympia.
2: Brilliant. He'd be delighted.
1: Oh, Cheryl, you're going to have an absolute ball. Thanks for listening to 98FM and congratulations again. And enjoy Lisbon, by the way.
2: Thank you.
0: Enjoy your holiday, Cheryl. Cheers. Okay, we'll have your next chance, one more chance to win tomorrow morning here on 98FM's Big Breakfast. So stay listening. This song, it kind of sounds like the Lewis Brendan things. Do you hear it?
1: Yes.
0: Bluebell. Yeah. It's Eve now. Who's that girl on 98FM's Big Breakfast? 8:48 on Thursday. They

0: Licky Lee, I Follow Rivers on 98FM's Big Breakfast. It's almost 5 to 9 on Thursday morning and highs of 20 degrees across Dublin today.
1: And in a little bit, we'll be chatting to the Bodyguard star, which is currently in the Bord Gáis Energy Theatre, Adam Garcia. You'll know him from Coyote Ugly also. What a heartthrob, all that. Plus €303,000 in the cash machine. 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
1: Donnybrook Road inbound is busy from Anglesey Bridge to Marlborough Junction. The Merrion Road northbound is slow after Aylesby Road all the way to Balls Bridge. Kevin Street inbound has a delay between Patrick Street and St Stephen's Green South. And the North Circular Road eastbound is backed up still before Doyle's Corner and Dorset Street Junction. You won't be late with 98.
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10: Live from the Dublin News Centre, I'm Emma Tyrrell. Daniel Kinahan could be back in Ireland to face charges this weekend. It's reported the alleged crime boss will be extradited from the United Arab Emirates within days. 98FM's Tara Duggan reports.
11: Back in 2022, US authorities issued a reward of up to $5 million for information which would lead to the arrest of Daniel Kinahan, who was identified as one of the leaders of the Kinahan Organised Crime Cartel. In April, the 49-year-old was arrested in Dubai on foot of an extradition request by the Irish courts. The Irish Times reports the Dublin native could be brought back to Ireland within days, possibly as soon as Sunday or Monday. A major security operation is currently being planned to allow for that to happen. It comes as the Irish Prison Service recently invested in a bomb and bulletproof escort van to transport detainees. 98FM, first for Dublin News.
10: Brenda Fricker will be laid to rest in Dublin today. The 81-year-old actress who passed away last month will be remembered at her funeral at St Catherine's Church in the Liberties this morning. She made history in 1990, becoming the first Irish woman to win an Oscar for her role in My Left Foot. Longer or more frequent breaks could be on the way for primary school kids as part of a review of the classroom day. The Department of Education is examining school hours and officials have travelled to Finland to look at its model as part of the process. Educate Together principal Simon Lewis says lunchtimes could be improved.
12: We get 25 minutes of lunchtime, but none of that time is allocated specifically to eating. So most children and teachers are wolfing down their lunches so they can get outside for as long as possible. So generally, you've got, you know, between 5 and 10 minutes to wolf down a meal, which is definitely not healthy.
10: The Simon community says just 20 half properties were available to rent in June, most of them in Dublin. No properties were available for a couple or one parent family with one child through the standard rate. Chief Executive Berg Rogan says they still haven't seen a review of the scheme.
13: Last year, the Minister, James Brown, confirmed that there was a review of HAP underway. As we're coming to kind of the decision points around Budget 2027, we haven't seen the review. It hasn't been published. I would imagine, based off the work that we've done in Simon across the country, that it will show that the HAP limit needs to be increased.
10: Facebook owner Meta says one of its artificial intelligence models hacked another company during cybersecurity testing. It says it's investigating after a configuration error gave the AI agent unintended internet access. It follows similar incidents from major developers, including OpenAI and Anthropic. And Melania Trump is set to star in another series about her life. It follows the release of Melania earlier this year, a film detailing the details leading up to her husband Donald Trump's inauguration as US president. The movie received harsh reviews, but Amazon Prime says it has high hopes for a new docu-series, which will follow her at the beginning of Donald Trump's second term. And now you're up to date on 98.
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15: Good morning, I'm Robbie Dowling. Shelburne and Bohemians will both be hoping to pick up positive results ahead of the first legs of their Conference League qualifiers tonight. Ajax are the opposition for Shells, with kick-off at the Johan Cruyff Arena set for 7. Bohemians will have to make do with less familiar surroundings than Daly Mount Park for their clash with Midtjylland. Their home ground is considered unsuitable under UEFA regulations, meaning tonight's match will take place at Talla Stadium. That kicks off at 7:45. Leading FIFA figures have reaffirmed their full support for President Gianni Infantino, according to a statement on the governing body's website. An emergency meeting was held in Morocco yesterday after widespread anger over his now-ditched plans to sell off stakes in the World Cup. But reports today claim he's offering the 2030 World Cup final to Morocco in exchange for their backing in next year's presidential election. And the Tour de France Femme moves into its sixth stage today. Irish pair Fiona Mangan and Mia Griffin are in 103rd and 134th respectively, with Marilyn Rosser leading the way. There's a 153-kilometre route in store for the riders, beginning in Montbrison and ending in Tournon-sur-Rhône. To access 3 free off-the-ball podcasts a month, download the Go Loud app now.
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10: Mostly dry with some hazy sunny spells. Highs of 22 degrees. Right now it's 12.
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0: 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Ooh. And more. You could be doing all of those things if you win 98FM's Summer Cash Machine tomorrow afternoon. There is an incredible amount of money up for grabs. €303,000 could be yours. 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
1: 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We need that entry in by 3 o'clock tomorrow. That's when the cash machine will randomly pick a number, and it could be you that gets the call during Barry Dunn on 98FM. 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
0: €303,000. You could be winning that tomorrow afternoon, just in time for the weekend, if you text the word cash to 57557. And in the next few minutes, we've got your chance to get your hands on a €250 voucher for flowers.ie. That is after Rudimental. First, it's Robin with Every Heartbeat on 98FM's Big Breakfast. Good morning.

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0: Stunning flowers. We'd love to treat you to some this morning, or maybe you could treat someone else in your life. We've got a €250 voucher up for grabs for flowers.ie. Now, if you've already gotten in touch with the show this morning, you are automatically entered into the draw for this fabulous prize. But if you haven't gotten in touch yet, we want to hear from you. Mm-hmm. Do you fancy that voucher? All you need to do is WhatsApp flowers, your name, and tell us where you are in Dublin to 0877 98 98 98. And that €250 voucher for flowers.ie could be all yours.
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1: Our guest this morning, actor, dancer, West End star. He's been on all of the stages and screens. He's one of the most dynamic performers you'll ever see in your life. Now he's back in Dublin to play Secret Service agent Frank Farmer in the smash hit musical The Bodyguard at the Borgosh Energy Theatre. Adam Garcia joins us now. 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
2: Thank you so much. It's so lovely to see you.
1: So good to be back. Are you happy back in Dublin?
2: Always happy to be back in Dublin. And this time for a few more days.
0: Yeah.
2: I get to actually see Dublin. Normally I come here and I'm here for like working really hard, but I've got a couple of days
1: to relax and enjoy.
0: Good. Before I do the what have shows. You done so far?
2: Oh, so far, like
0: apart this from trip, all the shows.
2: Yeah, I've done some shows and I've done some press and then I've done some more shows. So nothing yet.
1: You've got time though.
2: Looking for recommendations. I've had a few already. So
0: you need to go on the Viking Splash Tour.
1: Yes. Have you ever been on a Viking Splash Tour?
0: Have you ever seen it in the city?
2: What on
0: earth? They scream at you on the street. It's basically a tour of Dublin. You learn all about, you know, Viking times in Dublin. And then it turns into a boat at the end. And it actually ends up going around near the Borgosh.
1: Yeah.
0: What?
1: Yeah.
2: I could basically get off and do the show after
0: exactly.
2: that.
0: Exactly. Oh, perfect.
1: And at intervals, you just get to scream at strangers on the street. It's quite wild.
2: Oh, this is golden.
0: Adam, let's talk about The Bodyguard, an iconic film and an incredible stage show. You are playing Frank Farmer, whose role was made famous as Kevin Costner played him in the movie. Yeah. What's it like stepping into such an iconic role?
2: There's always a little bit of pressure when, you know, obviously, because people love that movie and there's really good reason. Mm. I guess, you know, like anything, you have to make it your own, and this isn't the film. Mm-hmm. So yeah. I get to sort of change it a bit because you have to because of the theatrical nature of it. But I'm enjoying it. It's great fun. Mm-hmm. He's a very interesting man.
0: Yes.
1: He is. Yeah, very mysterioso.
2: Very mysterioso.
1: What can Irish audiences who may not have seen the production so far, what can they expect from the production? Are they going to get all the songs they know? Will they be able to get up and dance, cry when they need to do all the emotions?
2: They can, yeah, maybe not get up too early and dance because there's some other drama going on. But that's the great thing about the show is, yes, you've got all the Whitney classics plus a few extra thrown in there. It's a thriller. Mm-hmm. It's a romance. It's a concert where you can get up and sing. Mm-hmm. It's a musical in the traditional sense. And it's sort of like a play that I do because I don't do singing dance at this at all. I just stand there and look, of course.
0: You can sing and dance as well.
2: This is what they say.
0: Do you dance backstage when the Whitney songs are playing? Like, what's your favorite Whitney Houston song?
2: I mean, I've always loved I Want to Dance with Somebody. I mean, I think that is the ultimate banger of all bangerness. But I actually love there's a ballad that Sidani and Sasha, who play Rachel and Nikki, sing Run to You, and it is so beautiful when their voices combine. It's like, I always stand side stage. I've almost done 300 shows now.
0: Wow.
1: Yeah.
2: And I always stand side stage and listen to them sing that.
1: Having a good cast like that is so important in a production like this because you're doing the same show for a very, very long time. Is the energy really good then between you and Sidonie Smith and the rest of the cast? Did you just feed off that energy kind of before the show every single night?
2: Yeah. We've definitely developed some traditions.
1: Oh.
2: Things like people have certain handshakes they do.
1: Yeah.
2: And like we all have different handshakes with like everyone. There must be like 500 different handshakes. You know, the crew and I have a couple of things. Like there's one part of the show where I have to come off stage and hand over a phone and they hand me my gun back.
1: Mm-hmm.
2: Right. So that has to happen. But now we've got a bit of time, so we have to do it in a different way. So we've done like the Raiders of the Lost Ark, like take the phone off and replace it with the gun. Like we basically enact a different script each night that is improvised.
1: But those are the moments that make it so much fun because you're doing the same kind of content every single night. So they're the little tweaks that you kind of get to go, let's change it up.
2: Yeah, and that's the thing. And it's mainly off stage because obviously on stage you have to have to keep sincerely and intensely to the story because people once again know it really well and they have a high expectation of the show. So these are the ways that you sort of create levity and a bit of looseness.
0: I love hearing those behind the scenes bits and pieces are going on as well when you're getting to watch this spectacle on stage. Adam, you starred in so many amazing productions: Wicked, Saturday Night Fever, Chitty Chitty Bang Bang. What role are you yet to take on that's on your list still?
2: Oh, there's a few. let me just get out my list. I've always wanted to play Frankenfurter in...
1: Me too. I'd love to play that role.
0: You'd both be great, guys. You could share it.
2: Let's do it. We'll switch.
1: You'd be brilliant at it, though. Yeah. You'd be so good at it.
2: So would you.
1: Thank you very much.
2: Uh-huh. You know what? We were talking about this Billy Flynn in Chicago.
0: Oh, yes.
2: Because that's, you know, I love Chicago. Mm. And so, yeah, who knows? They're probably my two... They're my two big ones.
1: I'm surprised you haven't done Billy Flynn so far. Yes.
2: Fingers crossed.
1: Oh, if you're listening, God.
0: Putting it out there to the universe.
1: We have to talk about Coyote Ugly because it is a massive cult classic.
0: Iconic.
1: It's one of Rebecca's favourite films. She can't find a bar without standing on the bar.
0: I went to the Coyote Ugly bar in Liverpool.
2: Oh yeah,
0: they have a natural. They let you get up and dance in the bar.
1: I want to go there too. I want to go there too. About the role of Kevin, though, how does it feel? It has become kind of pop culture classic. It's been there for so long. How does it feel to know that you're a part of that? And by the way, you don't look much different.
0: No, you look the exact same.
2: My surgeon was saying that. It's one of those things where it's a real honor. Yeah. Like I know that sounds sort of a bit without sounding trite. It is. It's very gratifying to. To be part of a film, because not many films get to do that, where it has longevity, or it has, like, people really love it and they hand it down. Like, I keep meeting people who are younger than the film, who are like, oh, I love that film. You're like, oh, that's great, because I have those sorts of films.
0: Yeah.
2: Like, With Nil and I, for instance, is one of my favourites. Or Grease. I wasn't around when Grease first started, but, you know, I remember watching it as a kid. And it's one of those things, I guess it has longevity and I'm very, very happy about that.
1: Amazing.
0: So we cannot wait to see you in The Bodyguard at the Borgosh Energy Theatre. It's here until Saturday and tickets are on sale now.
2: They are. We're here.
1: Adam Garcia, thank you for joining us on 98.

0: is all we need. What a song. Lee Ryan hitting all the high notes. That's Blue on 98FM's Big Breakfast. It is 9:30.
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2: Checking your traffic across the city. Ranelagh Road northbound is busy from Sanford Park School all the way to the Triangle. Merrion Road northbound is slow through Balls Bridge. There's congestion on Kevin Street inbound from the Garda Station to St Stephen's Green South. And the North Circular Road eastbound is backed up before Doyle's Corner and Dorset Street Junction. You won't be late with 98.
0: Coming up shortly, we're giving away that €250 voucher for flowers.ie after Kygo. 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

0: Tygo with Save My Love on 98FM's Big Breakfast. 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
0: And a €250 voucher up for grabs this morning. Good morning to Martina, who's in Coolock. Martina, you're on 98FM. How are you?
2: I'm good.
1: Martina,
2: how are you?
1: We're very, very good. How's your summer going so far, Martina?
2: Nice and quiet.
1: Any holidays planned?
2: Prague in October, that's it.
1: Prague, oh, I've never
0: Martina,
1: been to Prague.
0: It's a great city.
2: Yeah, I'm looking forward to it.
0: There's a video up on our Instagram. Myself and Brendan and Russell were over for Paddy's Day. And we did a little, you know, the best spots to check out. So
2: I'll have to have a look at that.
0: I'll send that over to you now in a few minutes. But come here, we want to give you a €250 voucher for flowers.ie.
2: Oh, thanks very much.
1: Martina, who are you going to get? Are you going to do it yourself? Are you going to give flowers away? What's the plans?
2: I'll probably keep some and share as well.
1: Keep some
0: nice.
1: And share.
2: I won't keep them all for myself.
1: No.
0: Martina, congrats. 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
2: Thank
0: Prague
2: you.
0: When you go.
2: Thanks a lot. Thanks.
0: Bye-bye.
1: Have a good
2: bye.
1: One.
2: Bye-bye.
1: Another chance to win tomorrow morning with flowers.ie at that €250 voucher. Who knows what you'll do with it?
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1: Paul is in for Brendan this week. It's 9:45 and you're going to be talking about rubber duckies.
3: Yeah, there's a big event happening in the US of A with all sorts of rubber duckies. But Reb, I want to bring you back to a bit of Wisteria Lane. Could neighbourhood gossip actually pay the bills?
1: I really want to start watching Desperate Housewives again.
3: Me too. I wouldn't mind going back to the very, very start and going all the way. But a Colombian woman has gone viral this week for claiming she's turning selling stories into a business and says it's helped her not buy one, but two houses.
1: What in the Bridgertons going on there?
3: A woman named Miriam, a 67-year-old woman from Armenia, has captured attention after revealing she spent years keeping a track of everything that's happening in her neighborhood. Family feuds, secret relationships, arguments, and everyday drama.

0: I just pass the popcorn. But like the drama. So now this woman's making a living. Now should I start selling stories?
1: You should do. You should be the Bridgerton lady of your WhatsApp
0: lady
1: group.
0: Lady Whistledown.
1: Lady Whistle Up. Instead of simply telling the stories like you would do, like you'd ring one of the other neighbours.
0: Yeah.
1: Miriam says she has only been charging, she's been charging people who wanted to know what was really, really happening around the neighbourhood. And the price, it's like a price scale here.
0: Yeah.
1: It depends on how juicy the information is. The more sensational the gossip, the higher the fee.
0: It's like different tiers on Patreon.
1: 100%.
0: I love this.
1: If you want to know about Maureen in 62, you have to give me an X amount of money. If you only want to know about Tom in 22, I'll tell it to you for free.
0: Ooh.
1: It could. And so she did this big interview, which kind of, it exploded after she did a massive, massive interview, kind of stating that she'd bought two houses.
0: Yeah.
1: There's no financial evidence that she's actually bought these two houses with this amount of money with the gossip.
2: Right, okay.
1: I don't care. Yeah. I'm in it to win it.
0: Now I want to know what's going on in her neighbourhood.
1: I'm going to subscribe to Patreon to find out exactly what she's, what's going on. Some people have called her a creative entrepreneur. Mm. It's an unconventional way of making money. Others think it's kind of crossing a line.
0: Mm.
1: But do you know what I say?
0: Yeah.
1: Oh, problems shared, gossip. Do you know what I'm saying? So Miriam.
0: Spill the tea, Mimso.
1: You're here for it. And look, in other news, more charitable news.
0: Yes.
1: Thousands of yellow rubber duckies will make a big splash in a Chicago river today as part of the annual Chicago Duck Derby, right?
0: I remember seeing pictures of this. I think they did it every year.
1: They've done it for a couple of years.
0: It's so cute.
1: Yeah, it's so cute. So it's $10 to basically buy a ducky that you then donate, and all of the funds go to Special Olympics Illinois, right? Mm-hmm. Thousands of ducks are spilled off the Chicago Bridge, and it helps more than 24,000 athletes when it comes to the Special Olympics Illinois. It starts at 10 a.m. this morning. I'm not sure about time brackets and timelines and whatever.
0: Oh yeah, I don't know what the time difference is.
1: But there's going to be a massive 88,000 rubber duckies will be spilt over, which means that they've got what, 880 grand worth of money for the
0: lot of moolah and a lot of duckies.
1: And all day, it's an all day event, and then at 1 o'clock they'll spill all the ducks over and it'll be a lovely, lovely day. So if you're in Chicago, if you can actually still donate, by the way, if you know somebody in Chicago who's maybe taking part in the Special Olympics and you want to donate, I think you have till about 1 o'clock today to get onto their website and donate. I don't have it here, but you'll be able to
0: Google. And do they do a race basically that someone wins? One of the duckies crosses the finish line.
1: The first three duckies who cross the finish line, they win some prizes. They win a car, €2,500 in a cash prize, and sports tickets for the winner. So look, you know, it's charitable, but you could win yourself a car and all the rubber duckies going in the thing. Do you know what I mean? It's lovely. It's a lovely moment. And that's your Brendan Spiff for Thursday.
0: So much, Paul. We have Michelle? It's Maya. Ghetto Superstars playing after Belter's Only Superstar on 98FM. We're playing two superstars back to back. It's 9:48. Your

€303,000. 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

0: What a song. Ghetto Superstar on 98FM's Big Breakfast. Rebecca and Paul here. It is coming up to 10 o'clock on Thursday morning.
1: Yeah, we're back tomorrow morning with that €250 voucher with thanks to flowers.ie and the family pass to go see Bluey in the Three Olympia.
0: Bluey's big play. Ooh. Yeah, the amount of people texting him for that very popular
1: Pooch.
0: Oh, it's
1: a popular one, that
0: very
1: Bluey.
0: Popular. Enjoy the rest of your Thursday. Leanne Hanifin is up next with these tunes.

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1: Honey, there's something wrong with my eye.
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0: At 10, I'm David Seagrave. Daniel Kinahan could be back in Ireland to face charges this weekend. It's reported the alleged crime boss will be extradited from the United Arab Emirates within days. 98FM's Tara Duggan reports.
1: Back in 2022, US authorities issued a reward of up to $5 million for information which would lead to the arrest of Daniel Kinahan, who was identified as one of the leaders of the Kinahan Organised Crime Cartel. In April, the 49-year-old was arrested in Dubai on foot of an extradition request by the Irish courts. The Irish Times reports the Dublin native could be brought back to Ireland within days, possibly as soon as Sunday or Monday. A major security operation is currently being planned to allow for that to happen. It comes as the Irish Prison Service recently invested in a bomb and bulletproof escort van to transport detainees. 98FM, first for Dublin News.
0: Oscar-winning actress Brenda Fricker will be remembered at her funeral in the Liberties this morning. The Mass for the 81-year-old will take place at St. Catherine's Church on Mead Street this morning. A new government-funded campaign is set to warn women and young girls about the dangers of some online trends and influencers. The action plan by the Department of Women and Girls is aiming to improve gender equality. It's set to highlight how tradwife and manosphere online trends often promote misogynistic language and attitudes. Irish Times political correspondent Ellen Coyne says the focus will be on how caring is a shared responsibility of men and women.
2: So that could be looking after children, it could also be looking after older relatives, the generation before you, and they're trying to make sure that people have a more equitable idea of care as being something that men and women share, to challenge any harmful stereotypes that could be coming from online messaging.
0: Longer or more frequent breaks could be on the way for primary school children as part of a review of the classroom day. The Department of Education is examining school hours and officials have travelled to Finland to look at its model as part of the process. Educate Together principal Simon Lewis says lunchtimes could be improved.
3: We get 25 minutes of lunchtime, but none of that time is allocated specifically to eating. So most children and teachers are wolfing down their lunches so they can get outside for as long as possible. So generally, you've got, you know, between 5 and 10 minutes to wolf down a meal, which is definitely not healthy.
0: The Simon community says just 20 HAP properties were available to rent in June, most of them here in Dublin. No properties were available for a couple or one parent families with one child through the standard rate. Chief Executive Bear Grogan says they still haven't seen a review of the scheme.
4: Last year, the Minister, James Brown, confirmed that there was a review of HAP underway. As we're coming to kind of the decision points around Budget 2027, we haven't seen the review. It hasn't been published. I would imagine, based off the work that we've done Simon across the country, that it will show that the HAP limit needs to be increased.
0: And Taika Waititi says working with Sam Neill has been one of the highlights of his career. The director cast the late actor in Hunt for the Wilder People, which is celebrating its 10th anniversary.
5: We just hit it off straight away and became really good friends, and he was just a very cool support person to have on the film as well.
0: You're up to date on 98.
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8: Good morning, I'm Robbie Dowling. Shelburne and Bohemians will both be hoping to pick up positive results ahead of the first legs of their Conference League qualifiers tonight. Ajax are the opposition for Shells, with kick-off at the Johan Cruyff Arena set for 7 p.m. Bohemians will have to make do with less familiar surroundings than Daly Mount Park for their clash with Midtjylland. Their home ground is considered unsuitable under UEFA regulations, meaning tonight's match will take place at Tallaght Stadium. That kicks off at 7:45. Leading FIFA figures have reaffirmed their full support for President Gianni Infantino, according to a statement on the governing body's website. An emergency meeting was held in Morocco yesterday after widespread anger over his now-ditched plans to sell off stakes in the World Cup. But reports today claim he's offering the 2030 World Cup final to Morocco in exchange for their backing in next year's presidential election. And LIV Golf looks set to remain intact until at least 2030. The tour has found a lead investor that is willing to back its future following the withdrawal of Saudi Arabia's public investment fund earlier this year. Details concerning the investor have not yet being confirmed. To access 3 free off the ball podcasts a month, download the Goal Out app now.
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0: Mixed conditions, but mostly clear with some cloud. Right now it's 15 degrees.
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9: Good morning. I'm Leanne Hannafin. We are getting so close now to cashing out €303,000. Tomorrow, we are doing it. If you are still planning on entering, I'll bring you all the details you need in the next few minutes. But first, we're pressing play on some dancing R&B anthems from Calvin Harris and Timbaland after a Run DMC.
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10: And it goes a little something like this.

than Kerry Hilson, The Way I Are. This is 90FM. How are you? I'm Leanne Hannafin. And if I was to ask you your least favourite chore, what would you say to me? 087 798 98 98. Apparently, cleaning the oven is number one, followed by sorting out the junk drawer, you know the one, and defrosting the freezer. Not going to lie, I don't think I've ever defrosted a freezer. Is that really bad? All of those, yeah, I hate, so I absolutely agree. So if you are at any of those chores this morning, well, turn us up. We've got your soundtrack with ATB and Topic on the way. After Shakedown, this is At Night on 98FM.

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That's Your Love here on 98FM. 98FM. Summer Cash Machine. And your life could be changing tomorrow afternoon just simply for answering a phone call within five rings, telling us the amount of €303,000, and then that exact total is all yours and in your bank account ahead of the weekend. It's a guaranteed winner as well. I love when we do this. It means that no matter how many phone calls we have to make, we will find someone who will answer within those five rings and tell us the correct prize amount to win the lot. But you know what? I've got confidence in you. And you have it in yourself. I know you do. You can do this. 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The lines are closing for this at 3 p.m. tomorrow afternoon. So get that entry in right now. Fingers crossed for you, and the very best of luck.

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0: Genuine and Pony on 98 FM. Thursday morning, I'm Leanne Hanifin. How are you? And speaking of Pony, there are plenty of ponies at the Dublin Horse Show this week. Oh, see what I did there. Did you like that? Oh dear. Yes, the Dublin Horse Show is happening until Sunday. We actually sent Luke Thomas to the Dublin Horse Show to get a little sneak peek, a little behind the scenes of what goes on there. You can see how he got on our Instagram right now. We're at 98FM Dublin. Obviously, as part of the horse show, there'll be, you know, loads going on, like masterclasses, dressage demonstrations. But there is one event that honestly, my heart cannot handle. Even the sound of it makes me cry. And that is the Shetland Pony Grand National. Stop that now. Come on. It is little Shetland ponies and very young jockeys racing head to head. I actually can't cope with the sounds of this, really. They do have videos on their YouTube of previous Shetland Pony Grand Nationals from years before. If you were looking for a pick-me-up this morning, right? Something to put you in a little better form. This will do the job. Please search it. It will be the best thing that you watch this morning. Honestly, I just want to go and see the Shetland Pony Grand National. Like, that's the only reason I'd go.
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0: It is one of our favorite summer tunes this year. Another in 54 Ultra. Talk to you on 98FM as we play Dublin's best music mix for your Thursday morning. I'm Leanne Hanifin, and we are so close to the weekend now. And maybe this weekend you want to go all out for your other half. You know, do something to really impress them. Well, apparently steak and chips has been named the most romantic meal. That is followed by pasta, lobster or crab, or a stir fry. Interestingly enough, though, a doner kebab also featured in the top 10 list. Surely not.
1: Oh, baby.
0: A doner kebab. Romantic. I also need to make the admission that I have never had a kebab in my entire life.

0: up, moving and full of energy this morning with that from Alex Pardy. You're on 98 FM. And tomorrow afternoon, we want you planning a party to celebrate your summer cash machine win. More details on that after 11. And there's more tunes to come too, including Lisa and Doja Cat. Mooney too. And this from Body Rockers.
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10: At 11, I'm Tom Douglas. Brenda Fricker is being described as the Queen of the Liberties as her funeral takes place this morning. The Mass for the Oscar-winning actress, who was 81, is taking place at St. Catherine's on Mead Street. Her agent described the My Left Foot and Home Alone star as a legend following her death last month. These people in the area say she'll be sorely missed.
11: I knew Brenda all my life because she lived just down the road from me. She's going to be sadly missed, Brenda. She's like the Queen of the area she was.
12: From around the area, you'd see her very often walking her dog and shopping and chatting. And I think people had respect for her and just left her to do her own thing. And I think she appreciated that.
10: Efforts to extradite Daniel Kinahan from Dubai to Ireland could happen within days. The 49-year-old, who is the reported leader of the Kinahan crime gang, is being held in the United Arab Emirates after being arrested in April. The Irish Times reports he could be brought home as early as Sunday or Monday amid a major security operation. A government-funded campaign is warning of stereotypical gender roles promoted by influencers online. The Public Information Initiative will challenge trends which are seen as pressuring women into particular care roles, including the tradwife trend. It will also warn about misogyny of the manosphere and influencers who promote restrictive roles for women and girls. Irish Times political correspondent Ellen Coyne says the government is concerned by the rhetoric on the internet.
13: This is something that is coming through with a younger generation. A lot of us would have assumed that generations become more progressive as they go on, that this idea of a woman's place only being in the home was something that was resigned to the past, but that doesn't seem to be the case based on online trends, and it certainly seems to be a big concern for the government of Ireland.
10: The 25-minute lunch period for primary schools could be set to change as part of government review into school hours. Officials are understood to be exploring changes around break times and the length of the school day. Educate Together principal Simon Lewis says children and teachers are wolfing down their food during the short time on offer. He says he visited Finland to see how things are done there.
14: Something that basically looks like the IKEA restaurant, essentially. They go in, they pick their meal, they sit down, they spend time eating their food, and then they go outside. And that's done over a period of time.
10: Round zero CAO offers are being made this morning. They're for college applicants who aren't waiting for leaving cert grades this year, including mature students, deferred applicants, and those presenting with QQI or FETAC qualifications. 8,980 round zero offers are being made today to just under 6,800 applicants. They're online now, and the deadline to accept is 3 o'clock on the 11th of this month. There are calls for a mandatory three-year jail sentence for anyone who robs tools from tradespeople. It follows a spate of thefts of work equipment from vans across the country in recent days. Gardaí are investigating incidents of large quantities of tools being taken in Dublin, as well as Limerick, Kildare and Donegal. Fine Gael senator and former carpenter PJ Murphy says people guilty of theft, burglary, robbery of, or handling of stolen work equipment should be locked up for 3 years.
15: Many, many things can be stolen and taken from us, and we can go about our lives relatively normally, other than the stress of knowing that you've been robbed. But when your tools and equipment are robbed, you're effectively prevented from going out to work that day, that week, that month, and providing for yourself and your family.
10: Ireland can't keep waiting for legislation on the labelling of health risks on alcohol products, according to campaigners. Legislation has been passed, which was due to come into effect in May, but has been pushed back since to 2028 since. However, some brands have continued to supply their products with health warnings. A new study has found one in four of those who did notice the new labels opted to buy less or no alcohol. CEO of Alcohol Action Ireland, Sheila Galhini, believes the warnings have an impact.
16: We are surrounded by and we are saturated with alcohol advertising that puts forward a message that this is a risk-free product essential for everyday life. But in fact, actually, it's a product that kills four people a day and lands 1,500 people in hospital.
10: ASAP Rocky has confirmed Rihanna is working on new music. The singer has not released an album since Anti in 2016, but she has put out some singles, including Lift Me Up from the Black Panther film. ASAP Rocky did joke he could be in trouble for revealing the news before his wife cut. You're up to date on 98.
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19: Good morning, I'm Robbie Dowling. There's a big night of Conference League action to look forward to for Shelburne and Bohemians this evening. At 7, Shell take on Dutch giants Ajax at the Johan Cruyff Arena. At 7:45, Bohemians' home match against Midtjylland comes from Tallaght Stadium. Incoming Newcastle manager Matthijs Jassel says it's an honour to be the club's head coach. The German has taken over from Eddie Howe and tells Newcastle TV he's raring to go after pre-season camp in Spain.
20: We had some stressful days behind us now, but also picked with really honest and good conversations with the decision makers here from Newcastle, and overall there's only excitement. Joining this marvellous club with that fan base, it's something special and a real privilege.
19: And a statement on FIFA's website has reaffirmed the governing body's leading figures' full support for President Gianni Infantino. FIFA officials were called to an emergency meeting in Morocco yesterday in the wake of the plans to sell off stakes in the World Cup. It's being reported that Infantino has offered Morocco the 2030 World Cup final, but the African country must support the Swiss administrator's re-election bid. To access three free Off the Ball podcasts a month, download the Go Loud app now.
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10: A mix of cloud and hazy sunny spells today. It's 18 degrees.
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0: A holiday, a new car, a new wardrobe, a deposit for a house. All of those things you will be able to afford tomorrow afternoon if you win with the Summer Cash Machine. It is worth €303,000, and those details on how to get involved are on the way in this hour. Yeah. But I'm Leanne Hanafin. We'll also have the latest in entertainment on the lowdown very soon. But first, we're back to the tunes with Mooney and Dove.

0: Lisa, Doja Cat and Ray with Born Again as we play Dublin's best music mix. And festival season is in full swing. Just this week, three new acts were added to the Electric Picnic lineup. And altogether now, 2027 has been confirmed. You can find out more on 90FM.com. 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
1: Yes.

0: Majestic and Boney M here on 98FM. Hope you're having a lovely Thursday morning. I'm Leanne Hanifin. And you might have heard Tom say a few minutes ago that Rihanna is working in the studio. This time, that comes from her husband. So it's got to be true, right? We need more details on that. And Showbiz Shannon has them for us on the lowdown next.
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0: 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Have your phone on tomorrow. We could be calling you to pay out €303,000. More details on that are on the way in the next few minutes. 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
2: First up, a Gilmore Girls documentary is officially in the works at HBO Max. The film will apparently be told from the view of the show's creator, Amy Sherman Palladino, and her hubby who produced the show, Daniel Palladino. The film is set to show never-before-seen outtakes, behind-the-scenes footage, and script pages. Moving along, Hilary Duff brought out Good Charlotte and reunited with her ex, John Madden, on stage during her Madison Square Garden show.

0: where Lorenzo and Yulia are having it out again in public. 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
1: This is not funny. 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
0: Oh, he is so real for this. And finally, Rihanna is actively working on new music. Yep, her partner ASAP Rocky spilled the tea and said she's in the studio working on new music right now. 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
0: Let's face it. 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We're going to close the lines for this at 3pm tomorrow. And very shortly after that, we'll make that call. If you were the lucky person to get it, don't let it go to waste. Answer within five rings. Tell us that exact prize amount of €303,000, and it's all yours.
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Marie with One Thing here on 98FM. I'm Leanne Hanifin. I went to see Spider-Man Brand New Day the other night. It is so good. It's also racked up $1 billion US dollars at the global box office in just 6 days. Very impressive stuff. It's also become the second fastest movie of all time to reach that milestone. So let that be your sign to go and see it. Troye Sivan.

0: Jungle, the Basement Jax remix here on 98FM. Let's give you your biggest payday yet. Tomorrow afternoon, it could be happening. I'll tell you more after 12 and bring you another hour of Dublin's best music mix, including Real McCoy, another night, another dream, James Hype, don't you wanna be more than friends? And some Britney. 1, 2, 3,
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0: At 12 on Tom Douglas. The funeral of Brenda Fricker has heard she didn't want today to be about sadness, but about celebration instead. The Oscar-winning actress is being remembered at a service at St. Catherine's on Mead Street. Locals have gathered inside and outside the church to pay their respects to the woman they call the Queen of the Liberties. Parish priest Monsignor Owen Thin says, My left foot and Home Alone star was kind to everyone she met.
1: Thank you, Brenda, for the laughter, for the kindness, for seeing the best in us and bringing out the best in others, for teaching us that the greatest prize in life is never a trophy, but the love that we have for others.
0: Efforts to extradite Daniel Kinahan from Dubai to Ireland could happen within days. The 49-year-old, who's the reported leader of the Kinahan crime gang, is being held in the United Arab Emirates after being arrested in April. The Irish Times reports he could be brought home as early as Sunday or Monday amid a major security operation. The Horned Frogs will take on the Tar Heels in the latest edition of the College Football Classic at Lansdowne Road this month. Texas Christian University and the University of North Carolina's players are preparing for the showdown on the 29th. TCU will be treated as the home team for the game, but UNC are led by the 8-time Super Bowl winning coach Bill Belichick. Event founder Porrig O'Kane says a player from Down is likely to feature for the Tar Heels.
2: Adam is on scholarship in North Carolina. He started over there in January of this year on a 4-year scholarship, and with a bit of luck, however training goes over the next couple of weeks, he'll hopefully kick the game off, which is very, very exciting. So the first time he'll actually play in an American football game will be actually in the Aviva Stadium in Dublin. So what a fairy tale.
0: A new government-funded campaign is warning of the stereotypical gender roles promoted by influencers. The Public Information Initiative will challenge online trends which are seen as pressuring women into particular care roles, including the tradwife trend. It will also warn about misogyny and the manosphere influencers who promote restrictive roles for women and girls. Irish Times political correspondent Ellen Coyne says the government's concerned about rhetoric online.
3: This is something that is coming through with a younger generation. A lot of us would have assumed that generations become more progressive as they go on, that this idea of a woman's place only being in the home was something that was resigned to the past, but that doesn't seem to be the case.
0: There are calls for a mandatory 3-year jail sentence for anyone who robs tools from tradespeople. It follows a series of thefts from work equipment vans across the country in recent days. Gardaí are investigating incidents of large quantities of tools being taken in Dublin, as well as Limerick and Clare and Donegal. Fine Gael Senator and former carpenter PJ Murphy says people guilty of theft, burglary, robbery or handling of stolen work equipment should be locked up for 3 years at least.
4: But when your tools and equipment are robbed, you're effectively prevented from going out to work that day, that week, that month and providing for yourself and your family.
0: The 25-minute lunch period for primary schools could be set to change as part of a government review into school hours. Officials are understood to be exploring changes around break times and the length of the school day. Educate Together principal Simon Lewis says children and teachers are wolfing down their food during the short time they can. He visited Finland to see how things are done there.
5: Something that basically looks like the IKEA restaurant, essentially. They go in, they pick their meal, they sit down, they spend time eating their food, and then they go outside. And that's done over a period of time.
0: Ireland cannot keep waiting for legislation on labelling the health risks of alcohol, according to campaigners. Legislation has been passed, which was due to come into effect in May, but it's been pushed back to 2028. However, some brands have continued to supply their products with health warnings attached. A new study has found one in four of those who did notice the new labels opted to buy less or no alcohol. CEO of Alcohol Action Ireland, Sheila Galhini, believes the warnings have an impact on consumers.
6: We are surrounded by and we are saturated with alcohol advertising that puts forward a message that this is a risk-free product essential for everyday life. But in fact, actually, it's a product that kills 4 people a day and lands 1,500 people in hospital.
0: And A$AP Rocky's confirmed Rihanna is working on new music, but he did joke he could be in trouble for revealing that before she did. You're up to date on 98.
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9: Good afternoon, I'm Robbie Dowling. There's a big night of Conference League action to look forward to for Shelburne and Bohemians this evening. At 7, John Russell's Shells take on Dutch giants Ajax at the Johan Cruyff Arena. At 7:45, Bohemians' home match against Midtjylland comes from Tallaght Stadium. Incoming Newcastle manager Matthijs Jassel says it's an honour to be the club's head coach. The German has taken over from Eddie Howe and tells Newcastle TV he's raring to go after pre-season camp in Spain.
10: We had some stressful days behind us now, but also picked with really honest and good conversations with the decision makers here from Newcastle. And overall, there's only excitement. Joining this marvelous club with that fan base, it's something special and a real privilege.
9: 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The first round takes place today, with Seamus Power the only Irish competitor in the field. He tees off at 20-7. 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
0: Mostly dry with some patchy sunshine or cloud. It's now 19 degrees.
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11: You might be at work this afternoon, but from next week onwards, well, you might just be off. And probably not in the country. That is if you get our Summer Cash Machine call tomorrow. It is worth €303,000. Details of how to enter are on the way in the next few minutes. Yeah! But I'm Leanne Hannafin, first getting you back into dancing R&B anthems from Britney Spears and James Hype. After Real McCoy.
8: Dublin's best.

That's Britney Spears and Three as we play Dublin's Best Music Mix. And we're playing 98FM's Old School Quiz just after 12:30. You simply need to guess the year for your chance to win IMC cinema passes. Gonna play some Shane Codd after Usher. Watch.

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0: And oh, how we love a throwback. Why we play them in the form of tunes. It's also why we've launched 98 FM Old School, the brand new radio station playing nothing but the biggest and best throwbacks from the 90s, the noughties and the 10s. You can check that out right now on the Go Loud app. And we also love playing this, 98 FM's Old School Quiz, where we go back to a certain year and you just need to guess the year based off of three clues. Would you like your first one? Let's do it. Your first clue is that in this year, this movie came out.
4: Good afternoon. 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
0: All right, do you know the year that we are talking about? 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And you know what? If you guess it right, you'll be in with a chance of winning IMC cinema passes. We're going to give them away in the next few minutes.
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0: Federa, Think About Us on 90FM. I'm Leanne Hannafin, and all you need to do is think about the three clues I gave you and guess the correct year. 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We're about to find out.
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0: First, let's have a little recap on the clues that I gave you. I told you that in this particular year that we are talking about, this movie came out.
3: Good afternoon. Are you in need of any assistance today, sir?
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3: I could help you cross the street.
4: No.
0: Cutest movie ever. That is Up. Your second clue was that this song was released. The Black Eyed Peas and I Got a Feeling. And your third and final clue was that this was the year that these guys auditioned for the X Factor UK.
5: Everybody, I don't care who you are, where you're from, don't care what you did, as long as...
0: Yes, that is Jedward. All right, Sinead, you're on 98FM. Can I ask what led you to your guess?
6: The kids actually told me because they love that movie.
0: And are the kids with you at the moment? I presume they are.
6: Yeah, one of them.
0: Okay. Well, would you like to take your guess, Sinead? What year are we talking about?
6: 2009.
0: Absolutely right. Congrats, Sinead. Yay. You and the kids are off to the cinema now. I mean, you have to bring them, right? Because they give you the answer.
6: Of course. Thanks so much.
0: You're so welcome. Thank you so much for listening. And thanks for playing.
6: Thank you. Bye-bye.
0: We'll play again tomorrow just after 12:30. 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

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Barry Dunn's going to tell you all about it after one and play you another hour of tunes, including Mojo, The Gala 2, and some Kylie.

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0: At one, I'm Tom Douglas. The funeral of Brenda Fricker has heard she didn't want today to be about sadness, but about celebration instead. The Oscar-winning actress is being remembered at a service at St. Catherine's on Mead Street. Locals have gathered inside and outside the church to pay their respects to the woman they called the Queen of the Liberties. Parish priest Monsignor Owen Thin says that My Left Foot and Home Alone star was kind to everyone she met.
1: Thank you, Brenda, for the laughter, for the kindness, for seeing the best in us and bringing out the best in others, for teaching us that the greatest prize in life is never a trophy, but the love that we have for others.
0: Liberties poet Sarah Conway has paid tribute.
2: Thank you for making traditions for our families that will last forevermore. It's time to rest peacefully, gracefully and happily through heaven's door. For forever we will continue to watch your movies. It would never be a maybe. Rest in forever peace, our very own Liberties woman, the iconic, the one and only, our Pigeon Lady.
0: Daniel Kinahan could be extradited to Ireland as soon as this weekend. The Irish Times reports a security plan is being put in place which could see the 49-year-old land by Sunday or Monday. It comes after he lost his appeal against extradition from Dubai last week. The alleged gang boss is expected to face charges around gang-related activity when he's brought back into the state. A government review into the classroom structure is being met with mixed reactions. It's understood the Department of Education is set to examine proposals around changing the current school hours. 98FM's Jessica Woodlock reports.
3: The typical primary school day runs from around 9 o'clock to 2 o'clock for junior and senior infants and until 3 o'clock for the older students. A Department of Education review could change that, with suggestions being made for different finishing times and a longer lunch period. These people have mixed feelings on the issue.
4: I think that's fine as it is.
5: The days are probably too long, especially maybe from junior infants up to third class.
6: Our kids went to school in the UK and they finished school at 3:30, I think, junior school, and they started at 8:45 every day and had plenty of time for lunch.
3: Educate Together principal Simon Lewis says it wouldn't be a simple change.
7: We would have to make major changes to the structures of schools. I don't think any school has a dedicated lunchroom. That's the first little step that we'd have to take.
3: The classroom structure in primary schools was last updated more than 30 years ago.
0: The Horned Frogs will take on the Tar Heels in the latest edition of the College Football Classic at Lansdowne Road this month. Texas Christian University and the University of North Carolina's players are preparing for the showdown on the 29th. TCU will be treated as the home game for the team, but UNC are led by the 8-time Super Bowl winning coach Bill Belichick. Event founder Pádraig O'Kane says a player from County Down is likely to feature for the Tar Heels.
8: Adam is on scholarship in North Carolina. He started over there in January of this year on a 4-year scholarship, and with a bit of luck, however training goes over the next couple of weeks, he'll hopefully kick the game off, which is very, very exciting. So the first time he'll actually play in an American football game will be actually in the Aviva Stadium in Dublin. So what a fairy tale.
0: Almost 6,800 applicants will receive offers for third level courses in the CAO's Round Zero today. This round's offers are for people who are not competing with those awaiting their leaving exam grades or who are assessed on other criteria. Guidance Councillor Brian Mooney says today's a dream day for lots of people.
9: The vast majority of the students receiving an offer today did a Level 5 PLC course in the last 12 months, having maybe not secured sufficient CAO points in their Leaving Cert last year. Getting good distinctions this year, they are now being offered places on their dream course 1 year after they've done the Leaving Cert.
0: And cleaning the oven is people's least favourite chore. 4 in 10 say it's the household job they hate the most, while almost 1/3 hate having to sort out the junk drawer or defrosting the freezer. 1/4 say they despise ironing shirts, picking hair out of a blocked shower plug hole, or cleaning the wheelie bin. 1 in 5 say cleaning the gutters or scraping dog poo out of the grooves of their shoe. Ugh, it's the most hated job.
10: And enjoy lunch, Dublin. Enjoy lunch.
0: You're up to date in 98.
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13: Good afternoon, I'm Robbie Dowling. Shelburne manager John Russell says that his side's aim is to remain competitive in the tie ahead of tonight's first leg against Ajax in the Conference League qualifiers. A daunting prospect awaits the League of Ireland team, with four-time European Cup winners Ajax the heavy favourites to come out on top at the Johan Cruyff Arena. However, Russell is focused on bringing a positive result back to Dublin for next week's second leg.
14: Obviously, we're not expected to come and turn Ajax over, but it's important that we try and keep ourselves in the tie and bring it back to Talca Park. But what a challenge for the players, for us as staff, to compete against them.
13: Kickoff is at 7 o'clock. Bohemians are also in Conference League action this evening. Alan Reynolds' men take on Danish side Midtjylland for a place in the playoff rounds. Talla Stadium is the venue for tonight's game, with that encounter getting underway at 7:45. FIFA's management have backed the governing body's president Gianni Infantino to remain in his position. Infantino came under pressure to resign following his plan to sell stakes in the World Cup, but he will not stand aside despite admitting that mistakes were made. And Seamus Power is the only Irishman taking part in this week's Wyndham Championship. The Waterford native gets his first round underway at 20-7. To access three free Off the Ball podcasts a month, download the Goal Out app now.
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0: Mostly dry with a mix of sunshine and clouds, it's 19 degrees.
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10: Barry Dunn checking in for the afternoon. Apart from ordering lunch, if you're looking for something to talk about over lunch, have a debate, conversation. €303,000 in the cash machine tomorrow. How would you spend it? Because coming up, I'll tell you how to win it. Yeah. After playing another 60 minutes of Dublin's best music mix, coming up the Kylie's Timeless Kylie as well as Sigala, and now it's Mojo.
12: Dublin's best. Best music mix. Yeah. 98 FM. Yeah.

0: 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Kylie Minogue, Timeless. The fashions though?
1: Bicycle pants and scrunch down socks and an ankle boot and a motorbike jacket and probably three hairdos in one hairdo.
0: That's what Andy Preston wears every Sunday morning when he does 98 FM's Old School Sunday. He'll be back again doing it this weekend. As Dublin's best music mix continues, share the house, Dublin's 98 FM.

0: 90 FM with Barry Dunner playing Dublin's best music mixer, Burger King. If you're a fan of Heated Rivalry, the cast and crew have been promoting the fact that they have started filming season 2. Huzzah! However, you're going to have to wait a little while longer. I mean, they've only started. Literally, it's the first or second day. It will, however, be out in April 2027. We're looking forward to that. Before that, of course, Ted Lasso, first episode of the new season arrived yesterday. I haven't seen it. I believe it's very optimistic and it's warm and it's nice. And God knows, maybe we need that in 2026. Coming up, we're going back to the old school. Culture Beat play in just a moment, and we are playing for big money tomorrow afternoon. I'll tell you how to win that €303,000.
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1: 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Claire Byrne has entered the studio, and Claire Byrne was playing Matchy Matchy this morning. 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

0: Said the man who makes the cash machine calls, am I going to phone you tomorrow? Am I not going to phone you tomorrow? €303,000 if we do. Winning details coming up. We're going to get you ready for the weekend later on this month. And we've got the old school Naughties R&B tune. That sounds like it's swearing, but honestly, it isn't.
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0: Dublin's best music mix, Mucho Mumbo. It's the Dublin Horse Show continues. Today it's the best dress competition. 10 grand for the winner. It's not bad. We're all going, ooh, that'd be nice. I might enter now. Speaking of designer labels and posh frocks, Dior plays after news. The always stylish Lady Gaga. And the very cool Chris Malinchak.
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10: At two, I'm Tom Douglas. Brenda Fricker has been remembered as a true legend at her funeral on Mead Street today. The Oscar-winning actress died last month at Our Lady's Hospice in Harold's Cross. 98FM's Emily Keegan reports.

0: The music which followed Brenda Fricker's coffin as it was led out of St. Catherine's Church on Meath Street this afternoon following her funeral service. As family, friends, colleagues and locals of the Liberties gathered at the church, they were reminded of what exactly the late actress wanted from the day.
1: No tears, no sadness, no fuss. This is not a day for sorrow. This is a day of celebration. The celebration of a true legend.
0: The Oscar-winning star, best known for her roles in My Left Foot and Home Alone 2, died last month after battling an illness. Her best friend, Liz Duffy, told those gathered today not to be sad.
2: Please, please be happy for her, because that's what she wanted. Smiles and laughter and funny stories. Be happy for her for today, because she's out of her pain and misery.
0: Brenda Fricker is being laid to rest at a private burial this afternoon.
3: Daniel Kinahan could be extradited to Ireland as soon as this weekend. The Irish Times reports the security plans being put in place, which could see the 49-year-old land by Sunday or Monday. It comes after he lost his appeal against extradition from Dubai last week. The alleged gang boss is expected to face charges around gang-related activity when he's brought back into the state. A government review into classroom structures is being met with mixed reactions. It's understood the Department of Education is set to examine proposals around changing current school hours. 98FM's Jessica Woodlock has more.
4: The typical primary school day runs from around 9 o'clock to 2 o'clock for junior and senior infants and until 3 o'clock for the older students. A Department of Education review could change that, with suggestions being made for different finishing times and a longer lunch period. These people have mixed feelings on the issue.
5: I think that's fine as it is.
6: The days are probably too long, especially maybe from junior infants up to third class.
7: Our kids went to school in the UK and they finished school at 3:30, I think, junior school, and they started at 8:45 every day and had plenty of time for lunch.
4: Educate Together principal Simon Lewis says it wouldn't be a simple change.
8: We would have to make major changes to the structures of schools. I don't think any school has a dedicated lunchroom. That's the first little step that we'd have to take.
4: The classroom structure in primary schools was last updated more than 30 years ago.
3: Almost 6,800 applicants will receive offers for third level courses in the CAO's Round Zero today. This round's offers are for people who are not competing with those awaiting their Leaving Cert results or who are assessed on other criteria. Guidance Councillor Brian Mooney says it's a good day for a lot of people.
9: The vast majority of the students receiving an offer today did a Level 5 PLC course in the last 12 months, having maybe not secured sufficient CAO points in their Leaving Cert last year. Getting good distinctions this year, they are now being offered places on their dream course 1 year after they've done the Leaving Cert.
3: The College Football Classic returns this month with the Tar Heels taking on the Horned Frogs. They're from the Universities of North Carolina and Texas Christian. Legendary former Patriots and Buccaneers NFL coach Bill Belichick is the head coach of the Tar Heels. Event founder Pádraig O'Kane says many of the players will leave the US for the first time to play the game in Dublin.
10: They actually see it brilliant for recruitment. They see it an amazing opportunity for these young men to go see an international game, to see abroad, etc. So it actually does help the school as well. And we've got kind of, now that we've done it 5 years in a row and a number of years before that, it's not that disruptive and coaches are actually really taken into it.
3: And Netflix is promising an extended look at the new Grand Theft Auto game this month. The new gameplay trailer will drop on the 27th of August. Rockstar Games' latest title is due to release for PlayStation and Xbox on the 19th of October. It has already released two short story-based trailers, the first of which came out in 2023. You're up to date on 98.
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13: Good afternoon, I'm Robbie Dowling. Shelburne manager John Russell says that his side's aim is to remain competitive in the tie ahead of tonight's first leg against Ajax in the Conference League qualifiers. A daunting prospect awaits the League of Ireland team, with four-time European Cup winners Ajax the heavy favourites to come out on top at the Johan Cruyff Arena. However, Russell is focused on bringing a positive result back to Dublin for next week's second leg.
14: Obviously we're not expected to come and turn Ajax over, but it's important that we try and keep ourselves in the tie and bring it back to Talca Park. But what a challenge for the players, for us as staff, to compete against.
13: Kickoff is at 7 o'clock. Bohemians are also in Conference League action this evening. Alan Reynolds' men take on Danish side Midtjylland for a place in the playoff rounds. Tallaght Stadium is the venue for tonight's game, with that encounter getting underway at 7:45pm. FIFA's management have backed the governing body's president Gianni Infantino to remain in his position. Infantino came under pressure to resign following his plan to sell stakes in the World Cup, but he will not stand aside despite admitting that mistakes were made. And LIV Golf has secured new investors, ensuring the controversial tour's survival until at least 2030. Saudi Arabia's public investment fund withdrew their support for the tour earlier this year, raising serious doubts over its future. Chief Executive Scott O'Neill announced yesterday that a lead investor has come on board, but didn't reveal any further details on their identity. To hear live commentary of the League of Ireland every Friday, download the Go Loud app now.
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3: Mostly dry with a mix of sunshine and cloud. It's 19 degrees.
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15: And it's perfectly safe and sound. We're just keeping a watchful eye on it for the moment. Until tomorrow after 3pm, when we want to phone you and give you €303,000. Coming up, I'll tell you how to get that call. Yeah. And I'm Barry Dunn. We're starting another 60 minutes of Dublin's best music mix. The very cool Chris Malinchak after MK.

TNFM at Dublin's best music mix. If you're an Oasis fan, good news, the promoter of their big Live 25 gig has got a license to host gigs at Nebworth next year. Will there be another tour in 2027? I mean, so long as they keep the two brothers talking. Not talking. I mean, they just have to get on stage briefly and it'll be grand. If you're feeling particularly angry yourself this afternoon, here's some traffic calming measures for you. It's Chris Malinchak, Dublin's 90 NFM.

0: Dublin's 90 FM, €303,000 on the line tomorrow from the Summer Cash Machine and Mary J. Blige. It's a family affair. It is as well. ASAP Rocky has confirmed that his wife Rihanna is working on new music. Hooray! We cannot wait. Hopefully it's not just going to be a like movie soundtrack or something. And an iconic husband and wife duo play next on 90 FM.
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2: I'm Alex Rowley and I've got a question. 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Here's why. Someone could use the one you want, so go on and reserve it now by hitting the prompt in the app or searching online for WhatsApp usernames. It means you won't have to share your phone number with people you want to chat with on the app. Meta says that's designed to protect the privacy of the number. There won't be a search feature to browse and there won't be any suggestions, so people need to know your exact username to contact you. There's also no indication as to when the usernames will actually become available, but it will be over the coming months. But, as I say, first come, first served. My first username was already taken, so I had to settle for something else. So get on ASAP and reserve yours now.
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0: Soup to March, he's doing EP next month. Maybe go down there with your cash machine winnings. How bougie would that be? Paul Ryder during the week was saying, hey, you know, you could get a helicopter down there. I mean, they would install a helicopter pad for you purely to get you down to EP with your cash machine winnings. €303,000 on the line is what we're giving away tomorrow after 3 p.m. Oh my God, I've just realised we don't have that long to go now, do we? €303,000 is the cash amount. It's the winning cash amount that you need to tell me if we phone you tomorrow after 3 p.m. Not a lot of time to answer that call either. You'll need to do that within those five rings. And if you haven't entered yet, once again, not a massive amount of time, a bit of time, not a lot of time. So if you haven't done it yet, you can do it now. If you like, 98FM.com has Apple and Google Pay, or you can text cash to 57557. 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

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Jazzy never does a bad tune. You can always rely on Jazzy. I would buy a used car from Jazzy. Do you know that? That's how good she is. Together with Chris Lorenzo, his Invisible is Dublin's best music mix continues on 98FM.

Ireland's best music mix. Mr. 305 has checked into Ireland once again. He was down in Shannon. No, he's not coming back to do a tour anytime soon. Although you never know with Pitbull and his love of this country, he was actually visiting en route to Malta. We've got to do a shout out this afternoon for Lee, who is checking into the Harcourt Hotel. He's on the holidays. No, he's working there for the evening. And he's requested a tune. After 3 o'clock, we're getting you on Hathaway.

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At 3, I'm Tom Douglas. Brenda Fricker has been remembered as a true legend at her funeral on Meath Street today. The Oscar-winning actress died last month at Our Lady's Hospice on Harold's Cross. 98FM's Emily Keegan reports.

0: music which followed Brenda Fricker's coffin as it was led out of St. Catherine's Church on Meath Street this afternoon following her funeral service. As family, friends, colleagues and locals of the Liberties gathered at the church, they were reminded of what exactly the late actress wanted from the day.
1: No tears, no sadness, no fuss. This is not a day for sorrow. This is a day of celebration. The celebration of a true legend.
0: The Oscar-winning star, best known for her roles in My Left Foot and Home Alone 2, died last month after battling an illness. Her best friend, Liz Duffy, told those gathered today not to be sad.
2: Please, please be happy for her, because that's what she wanted. Smiles and laughter and funny stories. Be happy for her for today, because she's out of her pain and misery.
0: Brenda Fricker is being laid to rest at a private burial this afternoon.
3: There's a call for better infrastructure in primary schools to improve students' lunch experience. Comes ahead of plans to review the classroom day, with suggestions being made around longer lunch periods and the possibility of different finishing times. Earlier this year, the Oireachtas Education Committee raised concerns about students being overloaded with information, and it recommended regular 15-minute breaks. Educate Together principal Simon Lewis says lunch breaks would be improved with canteen-style infrastructure.
4: Some of the stuff would be costly. You know, some of the stuff is changing kind of, you know, just the culture of how we do education, how we do childcare. We seem to have privatised quite a lot of it. And in Finland, everything seems to be quite public.
3: Almost 9,000 offers will be issued for third level places in CAO Round Zero today. There were 5,800 Level 8 offers and 3,149 Level 6 or 7 offers made in this round this year. Graduate entry medicine applicants, additional mature applicants, deferred and access applicants, and applicants presenting QQI FETAC qualifications are among those receiving a text today. Guidance Councillor Brian Mooney says there's huge competition for spots.
5: The vast majority of the students who are getting offers today mightn't have got the points last year and went and did a PLC course, and they are now, it's their dream day, they've been offered their dream course and they're going to university in September.
3: A new government campaigns to challenge online trends which are seen as pressuring women into particular care roles. The national strategy will warn about the misogyny of the manosphere and tradwife influencers who promote restrictive, stereotypical roles for women and girls. This will include a public awareness campaign to run next year on shared caring responsibilities between men and women. Executive Director of the National Women's Council, Corinne Hansen, says there's been a huge trend in the increase of toxic masculinity.
6: What we know is that they're supporting, I think, it's fair to say, the increase in violence towards women, both in person and online. What we're hoping for in terms of an awareness campaign is something that really talks about gender equality and what we need to see across Ireland.
3: The College Football Classic returns this month with the Tar Heels taking on the Horned Frogs. They're from the University of North Carolina and the Texas Christian University. Legendary former Patriots and Buccaneers NFL coach Bill Belichick is the head coach of the Tar Heels. Event founder Pádraig O'Kane says many of these players will be leaving the US for the first time to come here.
7: They actually see it brilliant for recruitment. They see it an amazing opportunity for these young men to go see an international game, to see abroad, etc. So it actually does help the school as well. And we've got kind of, now that we've done it 5 years in a row and a number of years before that, it's not that disruptive and coaches are actually really taken into it.
3: And an important one for the little ones. Dublin Zoo is looking for a playground tester. It wants a child to put its three brand new play areas through their paces. Requirements include bouncing, climbing, sliding and measuring laughs per minute. Kids have until the 28th of August to write a letter to management at the zoo explaining why they're the best for the job. You're up to date on 98.
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13: Good afternoon, I'm Stephen Doyle. Bohemians midfielder Jordan Flores is expecting a much tougher European tie than they've faced so far this summer. They've knocked out teams from Gibraltar and Kosovo in the first two rounds of the Conference League qualifiers. It's a big step up against Danish side Midtjylland, who are in the Champions League group stage just five seasons ago. Flores, however, is confident they can reach the playoff round.
14: It really is going to be a tough game. They've got good players. They're quite powerful, they're quite direct, but we can also see areas in their game where we can exploit them, places where we can hurt them, and yeah, we're going into the game with full belief that we can win the tie over the two legs.
13: That first leg kicks off at 7:45 at Tala Stadium. Shelburne take on Dutch side Ajax. John Russell's side face a club which has been European champions four times in their history. Kickoff at the Eoghan Crowth Arena is at 7 Irish time. It's day one of the Wyndham Championship, the final event of the PGA Tour's regular season. Waterford's Seamus Power is the only Irish golfer taking part. He tees off around 6:40 this evening. Cork captain Joe Muscala has won the 2026 Electric Ireland Minor Footballer of the Year award. Muscala is one of seven Cork footballers honoured on the Team of the Year. Beaten finalists Tyrone have six representatives, while two Kildare players make up the rest of the team. And the first of a seven race card in Leopardstown goes to post at 10:05 today, while a seven race card in Sligo starts at 20:05. To listen to live commentary of the League of Ireland every Friday night, download the Go Loud app now.
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3: Mostly dry with some hazy sunshine. It's 20 degrees.
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15: And 24 hours to go, so we give away the money. €303,000. Winning details coming up. Yeah. And I'm Barry Dunn. Get on the moped. I've got Macklemore and Ryan Lewis on the way together with Hugh Gell. 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
1: I went to the moped store with shoppers. 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
1: Machine. A four-day week and a massive €303,000 cash payout at the end of it. Sounds good to me. I'm Barry Dunn around this time tomorrow, reaching for my phone and possibly changing your life.
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0: Sorry, don't find Dublin's best music mix. One of the coolest tunes you will hear all afternoon is on the way from Donnell Jones together with Lisa Left Eye Lopez. We've the star who said this.
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0: 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I suspect I'm in fact completely wrong. We've had a couple of incorrect guesses so far this week. 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
0: To be loved, I am loving this four-day week, the fact that we are so close to the weekend. If you're already making plans, you've got the Dublin Comic Con, you've got the Holt's Roots and Blues Festival, and on the other side of Dublin Bay tomorrow, a party with a bit of a difference. It's your chance to get hot and sweaty, but also freezing cold at nearly the same time. I'll tell you more in a second, and we are lining up a proper hands-in-the-air dance banger to get you ready for 90LFM's Old School Sunday this weekend.
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90NFM in Dublin's best music mix. Just had to play that ahead of tomorrow because apart from the cash, we've also got the splash and our sauna session. Who is floating sauna in Dunleary? It's going to be good crack. Nearly 4 o'clock. If you're dashing to get home, Brian Marr is next. He's got all your traffic and travel.

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3: Doyle's in town, Doyle's in town, Doyle's in town, Doyle's in, Doyle's in.
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1: Doyles, College Street. 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All you need to know.
2: It's almost 4 o'clock. You don't need a special day to send love. Just because is reason enough. Unpost, making better happen.

0: At 4, I'm Tom Douglas. Crowds gathered in the Liberties today to say goodbye to Brenda Fricker. A funeral service for the Oscar-winning actress was held at St. Catherine's on Mead Street. Mourners heard she wanted the day to be a celebration with no fuss. Monsignor Owen Thin says Brenda was happiest when she was in the local community.
1: She loved the old world, the old Dublin, the streets that held stories, the traditions that bind us together, the warmth of a greeting, and a helping hand without being asked.
0: There's a call for better infrastructure in primary schools to improve students' lunch experiences. It comes ahead of plans to review the classroom day, with suggestions being made around longer lunch periods and the possibility of different finishing times. Earlier on this year, an Oireachtas committee raised concerns about students being overloaded with information. It also recommended regular 15-minute breaks. Educate Together principal Simon Lewis says lunch breaks would be improved with a canteen style piece of infrastructure.
2: Some of the stuff would be costly. You know, some of the stuff is changing, kind of, you know, just the culture of how we do education, how we do childcare. We seem to have privatised quite a lot of it. And in Finland, everything seems to be quite public.
0: Almost 9,000 offers will be issued for third level places in CAO round zero today. There were just over 5,800 level 8 offers and just over 3,100 level 6 or 7 offers made in this round this year. Graduate entry medical applicants, additional mature applicants, deferred and access applicants, and those presenting QQI or FETAC qualifications are among those to receive a text today. Guidance Councillor Brian Mooney says there's huge competition for these places.
3: The vast majority of the students who are getting offers today mightn't have got the points last year and went and did a PLC course, and they are now, it's their dream day, they've been offered their dream course and they're going to university in September.
0: A new government campaigns to challenge online trends which are seen as pressuring women into particular care roles. The national strategy will warn about the misogyny of the manosphere and tradwife influencers who promote restrictive, stereotypical roles for women and girls. This will include a public awareness campaign to run next year on shared caring responsibilities between men and women. Executive Director of the National Women's Council, Corinne Hansen, says there's been a huge trend in the increase of toxic masculinity, tradwife and other stereotypes.
4: What we know is that they're supporting, I think, it's fair to say, the increase in violence towards women, both in person and online. What we're hoping for in terms of an awareness campaign is something that really talks about gender equality and what we need to see across Ireland.
0: European football's governing body says its countries are still planning to boycott the World Cup despite a plan to sell stakes in it being ditched. UEFA says its conditions for dropping the threat have not been met. They include Gianni Infantino resigning as FIFA's president, but he says he will continue following a crisis meeting yesterday. Former senior vice president of FIFA, Jim Boyce, says this deadlock puts the current international football setup at risk.
5: A World Cup without the European teams, it just wouldn't happen. So they have got to resolve this problem between Gianni Infantino and UEFA. Hopefully that a World Cup can take place, and also there's a lot of qualifiers taking place in October.
0: An 8-time Super Bowl winning coach will lead his new team out onto the field at the Aviva for this year's College Football Classic. The match at Lansdowne Road takes place on August 29th. It involves the Texas Christian University Horned Frogs and the University of North Carolina's Tar Heels. Event defender Pádraig O'Kane says the legendary NFL coach Bill Belichick is leading the Tar Heels.
6: Big opportunity for him to go back into coaching this will be his second year. Didn't have the season we were hoping he'd have last year. But again, when you look at the transition from dealing with 50 professional players of all different ages to dealing with a roster of 110 young men between the ages of 18 and 22, that's a transform for a 70-odd-year-old as well into a...
0: And little ones, listen up. Dublin Zoo is looking for a playground tester. It wants a child to put its three brand new play areas through their paces. Requirements include bouncing, climbing, sliding and measuring laughs per minute. Kids have until August 28th to write a letter to zoo management explaining why they're best for the job. You're up to date on 98.
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9: Good afternoon, I'm Stephen Doyle. Shelburne begin their third qualifying round tie of the Conference League in Amsterdam tonight. The Reds play the first leg against Dutch giant Ajax, with both clubs looking to reach the playoff round. Shell's head coach John Russell can feel a huge excitement within the dressing room.
10: Obviously, we're not expected to come and turn Ajax over, but it's important that we try and keep ourselves in the tie and bring it back to Tallaght Park. But what a challenge for the players, for us as staff, to compete against.
9: Meanwhile, Bohemians face a big step up in quality against Danish side Michelin tonight. That first leg is a 7:45 kickoff at Tallaght Stadium. It's day one of the Wyndham Championship, the final event of the PGA Tour's regular season. The only Irishman competing is Seamus Power, who tees off at around 6:40. Cork captain Joe Muscala has won the 2026 Electric Ireland Minor Footballer of the Year award. Muscala is one of seven Cork players honoured on the Team of the Year. Beaten finalist Tyrone have six representatives, while there's two Kildare players making up the 15. And the first of a seven-race card in Leopardstown goes to post at 10:05, while a seven-race card in Sligo starts at 20:05. To listen to live commentary of the League of Ireland every Friday night, download the Go Loud app now.
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0: Mostly cloudy and dry, some hazy sunshine here and there. It's 20 degrees.
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11: Well, Barry Dunwood just went zooming out of the building as I came in. You know, he's got to go get that. I'm giving away a lot of money tomorrow. Haircut, he likes to give himself. He will be on camera and you will see him. Giving away €303,000 guaranteed on the cash machine. And for your chance to be the lucky winner, details of it are on the way. Yeah. As we get you home, we got Disclosure with White Noise. Coming up now, though, it's Robin S. Show Me Love on the Big Ride Home.

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1: Not just because it's going to be the weekend, but because tomorrow we'll be coming to you live from the Helios Floating Saunas in Dunleary for 90 at FM's Sauna Sessions. I cannot wait. Andy Preston will be in the mix from 6, banging out big tunes from the 90s and 90s. Looking forward to it. Tunes like this from Armin van

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0: All right, we're all pretty excited for you right now. 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

0: Black Eyed Peas, 98 FM on the big ride home with Brian Morris. We do our best to get you home. There's congestion currently on the M50 southbound from the M1 interchange to a breakdown, which is in the left lane at Finglas. And there's reports of an incident too in the southbound side of the Dublin Tunnel. We'll keep an eye on that. We'll keep you up to date with it too. More at 5. Shannon's dropping by shortly with your lowdown. We'll play Tamper next.
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2: Thanks, Brian. First up, a Gilmore Girls documentary is officially in the works at HBO Max. The film will apparently be told from the view of the show's creator, Amy Sherman Palladino, and her hubby who produced the show, Daniel Palladino. The film is set to show never-before-seen outtakes, behind-the-scenes footage and script pages. Moving along, Hilary Duff brought out Good Charlotte and reunited with her ex, John Madden, on stage during her Madison Square Garden show.

0: Ronaldo and Yulia are having it out again in public. 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
1: This is not funny. 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
1: 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This man already embarrassed me online. 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
2: I'll be 100% honest, it was pure naivety. 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
0: Oh, he is so real for this. And finally, Rihanna is actively working on new music. Yep, her partner ASAP Rocky spilled the tea and said she's in the studio working on new music right now. 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
0: The M50 southbound is slow from the M1 interchange to a breakdown, which is at Finglas. The M1 southbound is backed up approaching the Dublin tunnel with the southbound side closed currently, where while crew respond to an incident there. There's queues on approach. M1 northbound is busy but moving from Swords to Donabate. M50 northbound is congested before Firhouse to Red Cow. And traffic on North Circular Road is solid between Phibsborough Lewis Station and Hanlon's Corner.
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10: At 5, I'm Tom Douglas. 5 fire engines and a water tanker have been deployed to deal with an industrial fire on the north side. A number of emergency calls have been made about the blaze in the Wimbledon area of Ballybohol. Dublin Fire Brigade says it's already begun dealing with it. Anyone who's affected by smoke is advised to close windows and doors as a precaution. A man accused of brandishing a gun before a young boy later fired it has been sent forward for trial. The alleged incident happened outside Ballymun Garda Station on the 28th of April. 98FM's Emily Keegan has more.
11: 21-year-old Josh Larkin of Poppentree Crescent in Ballymun is charged with weapons offences for possessing a black handgun and producing it in the course of a dispute, and a connected charge for possessing cannabis. At Cloverhill District Court today, he was sent forward for trial. He'll appear at Dublin Circuit Criminal Court on October 22nd. At a previous hearing, it was heard the incident was connected to a local gang feud. The court heard moments after the handgun was dumped in a bush, it was picked up by a 6-year-old child who handed it to his 11-year-old brother, who accidentally shot it. The court was told the boy was treated for a shoulder injury from the gun recoil and the gun was unaccounted for. 98FM, first for Dublin News.
10: Crowds gathered in the Liberties today to say goodbye to Brenda Fricker. A funeral service for the Oscar-winning actress was held at St Catherine's on Mead Street. Mourners heard she wanted the day to be a celebration without any fuss. Monsignor Owen Tyne says Brenda was happiest amongst her local community.
12: She loved the old world, the old Dublin, the streets that held stories, the traditions that bind us together, the warmth of a greeting and a helping hand without being asked.
10: Sarah Conway is a poet from the Liberties and dedicated a poem to the famous actress. She says she'll always be remembered locally.
13: Brenda used to just walk along, go about her business, do her own thing. She loved her dog. You know, she'd stop off at the stalls. She was just normal, just like the rest of us. You know, going to the shop for your bits and just typical Mead Street style.
10: Former reality TV star Stephen Bear has been jailed for 16 months in the UK for breaching a restraining order put in place to protect his former partner. He was placed on the sex offenders register and jailed in 2023 for sharing a private tape of Georgia Harrison on social media. The 36-year-old appeared at Chelmsford Crown Court and admitted to posting online about the case, which was banned under the order. European football's governing body says its countries are still planning to boycott the World Cup despite a plan to sell stakes in it being ditched. UEFA says its conditions for dropping the threat have not been met. They include Gianni Infantino resigning as FIFA's president, but he says he'll continue. Former senior vice president of FIFA, Jim Boyce, says the deadlock puts the current international football setup at risk.
14: A World Cup without the European teams in it, it just wouldn't happen. So they have got to resolve this problem between Gianni Infantino and UEFA, hopefully that a World Cup can take place. And also, there's a lot of qualifiers taking place in October.
10: An eight-time Super Bowl winning coach will lead his new team onto the field at the Aviva for this year's College Football Classic. The match at Lansdowne Road takes place on the 29th of August. It involves the Texas Christian University's Horned Frogs and the University of North Carolina's Tar Heels. Event founder Padraig O'Kane says the legendary former NFL coach Bill Belichick is leading the Tar Heels.
15: Big opportunity for him to go back into coaching this will be his second year. Didn't have the season we were hoping he'd have last year. But again, when you look at the transition from dealing with 50 professional players of all different ages to dealing with a roster of 110 young men between the ages of 18 and 22, that's a transform for a 70-odd-year-old as well into
10: it. And a woman in Italy who accidentally threw away her winning lotto ticket worth €1 million found it after searching through piles of rubbish for 2 days. The woman, who does not wish to be named, checked her numbers at a small shop in the town of Bitono in Puglia, but the machine signals the ticket was non-payable. She threw it out before realising her numbers had come up. The message actually meant she'd won such a large amount of money it couldn't be paid out in that shop. You're up to date on 98.
16: 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Are you ready?
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21: Good evening, I'm Stephen Doyle. Well, Bohemians are pitching up at Tallaght Stadium tonight. It's there they play the first leg of their Conference League third round qualifier against Midtjylland from Denmark. That kicks off at 7:45 in Dublin 24. Meanwhile, Shelburne are away to Ajax. Their match kicks off at 7 o'clock Irish time. UEFA Country could still boycott competitions like the World Cup despite FIFA's defence of its president Gianni Infantino. In a statement, European football's governing body says that nothing has changed in regards to their initial demands. And in golf, Seamus Power tees off at around 6:40 Irish time at the Wyndham Classic, the last event on this year's PGA Tour. To listen to live commentary of the League of Ireland every Friday night, download the Goldout app now.
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10: Quite cloudy and dry, some hazy sunshine here and there. It's 21 degrees.
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0: Time is ticking on this. Tomorrow we will get our winner for €303,000. Insane amount of money. Could be yours heading straight into your bank account. For details on how to win it, stick around to have them coming up.
22: Yeah!
0: Along with Britney Spears and Elton John, we'll play Calvin with Jazzy to satisfy. But now it's Alice in Limerick. It's where love lives on the big ride home. Dublin.

backed up approaching Dublin Tunnel with the southbound side closed. While crew respond to an incident, there's queues approaching from the M50 northbound too. And generally in and around the area, there's having knock-on effects. We'll keep you up to date with that. €303,000 in the cash machine tomorrow.

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0: All right, the M1 northbound is busy but now moving between Dublin Airport Junction and Donabate. M50 southbound is slow from the M1 interchange to Finglas, and the M50 northbound is congested from Talla to Red's Cow. Queue is currently on Grand Canal outbound from Leeson Street to Harris Cross Bridge. Northbound delays on Patrick Street from Kevin Street through to Christchurch, and there's queues too on St. John's Road outbound from the Underground Car Park to Island Bridge. 5:28 with your 98 FM news update. Here's Tom.
2: Good evening. 8 fire engines from 2 different services are battling a massive fire at a scrapyard in Ballybottle. The fire brigade says a number of emergency calls were made shortly after 3 o'clock today. At the moment, 8 units are tackling the flames. Dublin Fire Brigade says it includes 5 fire engines, a foam tender and 2 water tankers. It's thanked the Meath Fire Service, which has deployed 1 engine and a tanker to the scene. The Liberties celebrated the life of Brenda Fricker today. The funeral service for the Oscar-winning actress was held at St. Catherine's on Meath Street, with crowds of locals applauding as her coffin arrived and departed. The church was told the star wanted no fuss today and plenty of laughter. And ASAP Rocky has confirmed Rihanna is working on new music. She hasn't released an album since Anti in 2016, but has put out the odd single. ASAP Rocky joked he could be in trouble for revealing that news before his wife could. Stephen's here with 98 FM Sport.
3: Well, Bohemians are pitching up at Talla Stadium tonight. It's there they play the first leg of their Conference League third round qualifier against Midtjylland from Denmark. That kicks off at 7:45 in Dublin 24. Meanwhile, Shelburne are away to Ajax. Their match kicks off at 7 o'clock Irish time. UEFA countries could still boycott competitions like the World Cup despite FIFA's defence of its president Gianni Infantino. In a statement, European football's governing body says that nothing has changed in regards to their initial demand. And in golf, Seamus Power tees off at around 6:40 Irish time at the Wyndham Classic, the last event on this year's PGA Tour. Baby, don't stop.

0: Rudimental, John Newman on ITNFM would Feel the Love. I only see John Newman performing these days at Tomorrowland. Each and every year he comes out, he does like a hybrid DJ set with him singing over some of his tunes. And you know what? He's quite an entertainer when he does perform, so I'm not sure why he doesn't do more. He's always compelling to watch. On the way, Rebecca and Brennan, they have a brand new Who's Laughing Now on the show. We'll give you details on that, and Usher Luda on the way with Yeah.
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The Big Ride Home with Brian Maher, waking you up every morning. Rebecca and Brendan are here with the big breakfast. Last week it was finally guest Simon Pegg. What's your Who's Laughing Now? However, they have a brand new one started this week. This is the laugh. Ooh. Oh, you know what? I was just thinking maybe it's Kylie, but no, Kylie was guest. All right. America Ferrera, Amy Lou Wood, Ariana Grande, Paloma Faith, and Julia Roberts. All incorrect guesses so far. For Who's Laughing Now? For your chance to play, text LAUGH and your details to 0877 98 98 98. Rebecca and Brendan back with us tomorrow morning on 98FM. A €500 flight voucher could be yours if you guess it right. Who's Laughing Now? Let them know.

if you want to, stare if you want to, but I got to party. I'm up in the party. I'm glad that I got you, and it's alright. You got you a partner, and

0: Johnny Love on 98FM. You're on the big ride home with Tesco. Every little helps. It's Brian Moore with you, getting you home. And wow, we have more tunes on the way for you. Big tunes like Bruno Mars. Bruno Mars, and you know what? What a tune from Delirium. Silence kicking us off next.
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0: Currently, traffic on the R139 is solid from the GAA pitches to Northern Cross. M50 going northbound is congested from Tallaght to Red Cow. Navan Road, slow from Cabot Cross to Neffin Road Junction. And Phibsborough Road is backed up currently from Doyle's Corner to Hart's Corner. Queues on Grand Canal going outbound from Leeson Street to Parnell Bridge. And then there's northbound delays on Patrick Street from Kevin Street to Christchurch. And finally, Chapel is a bypass that has the usual delays from Ballyfermassip to the Palmerstown Lights.
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10: At 6, I'm Tom Douglas. 8 fire engines from 2 different services are battling a massive blaze at a scrapyard in Fingal. The fire brigade says a number of emergency calls were made shortly after 3 o'clock this afternoon. 98FM's Cameron Clark reports.
11: This fire at Wimbletown in Ballybohill is producing a large cloud of smoke, which is visible across a large area of County Dublin. At the moment, 8 units are tackling the flames. Dublin Fire Brigade says this includes 5 fire engines, a foam tender and 2 water tankers. It has thanked Meath Fire Service. It has deployed 1 engine and a tanker to the scene. A senior officer has also attended to manage the response. Anyone affected by smoke is advised to close all windows and doors as a precaution. Dublin Fire Brigade has warned it expects to be on scene for the foreseeable future and believes this will be a protracted incident. 98FM, first for Dublin News.
10: A number of residents have been evacuated and one house has been damaged by the flames. Dublin's Chief Fire Officer Greg O'Dwyer says the fact it's at a scrapyard brings a number of different challenges.
12: Petrol tanks and vapours and so on, but there's also lots of car tires and other combustibles and gas cylinders and that kind of thing. And, you know, there's obviously going to be workshops involved as well, with probably oxyacetylene cylinders as well. So there are multiple dangers on site there.
10: Daniel Kinahan could be back on Irish soil as soon as this weekend. The alleged cartel leader is expected to be extradited from the United Arab Emirates in the coming days, following his arrest in Dubai in April. The 49-year-old will then face the charge of directing organised crime, including during the period of the Kinahan-Hutch feud. Security and crime editor for the Irish Times, Conor Lally, says this will likely be a quick operation.
13: Once he gets back here, then it's very likely he'll be brought back to a Garda station for a short period of time, and then he would be brought down under escort again, probably in a convoy of vehicles, to the Courts of Criminal Justice in the North Inner City, where he'd appear before the Special Criminal Court.
10: Brenda Fricker is being remembered as a true legend and the Queen of the Liberties. A funeral service for the My Left Foot and Home Alone 2 actress took place in Meath Street today. Mourners were told the Oscar winner wanted today to be a celebration before her coffin was led out of the church to Elvis Presley's Jailhouse Rock. Filmmaker Tygo Sullivan says Brenda was good at noticing people.
14: Each one had gone deep into her heart. She could, in time, draw on them, give them new life and some small acknowledgement in her work.
10: A new report claims the housing assistance payment scheme is not working, with just 20 properties available for rent in the month of June. Simon Communities of Ireland's Locked Out of the Market study revealed 9 out of 16 areas had no properties available within those limits. Bear Grogan, its executive director, says people are being discriminated against.
15: They're queuing up, they're going to all of the viewings, they're ringing landlords, you know, they're doing everything they can to try and be the chosen person, and they're getting turned away. So HAP could be, and if it was working properly, it would be preventing people from entering homelessness.
10: The American Football College Classic is just a few weeks away. This year's edition brings the Texas Christian University's Horned Frogs and the University of North Carolina's Tar Heels to the city. Legendary former NFL coach Bill Belichick is in charge at the Tar Heels. Event founder Porco Kane says American fans travel over in big numbers for this every year.
16: The nice thing about an event like this is we normally call them about 2 years out, so we're able to announce the fixture. So people actually make it their annual family. It's on the bucket list. Always wanted to go to Ireland or Europe or whatever. So they stay on average 7 nights. So it means it's not just Dublin benefit from this. It's 3 or 4 nights in the capital and 3 or 4 nights down in Galway or up in Donegal or down in Kerry or wherever the case may be. So from an economic point of view, that is fantastic.
10: European football's governing body says it will not back down on threats to boycott FIFA competitions until its conditions are met. UEFA says Gianni Infantino's apology over plans to sell off the World Cup changes nothing, but the FIFA president currently has the backing of many federations in Africa. And Emmerdale's Lawrence Robb says it's a dream come true as he's been confirmed as the 12th celeb taking part in this year's Strictly Come Dancing. He joins singer Delta Goodrum, footballer Sean Wright Phillips and EastEnder Lacey Turner. The new series is the first to be fronted by Emma Willis, former pro dancer Johannes Radebe and comedian Josh Widdicombe. You're up to date on 98.
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18: Good evening, I'm Stephen Doyle. Well, Bohemians are pitching up at Tallaght Stadium tonight. It's there they play the first leg of their Conference League third round qualifier against Midtjylland from Denmark. That kicks off at 7:45 in Dublin 24. Meanwhile, Shelburne are away to Ajax. Their match kicks off at 7 o'clock Irish time. UEFA Country could still boycott competitions like the World Cup despite FIFA's defence of its president Gianni Infantino. In a statement, European football's governing body says that nothing has changed in regards to their initial demands. And in golf, Seamus Power tees off at around 6:40 Irish time at the Wyndham Classic, the last event on this year's PGA Tour. To listen to live commentary of the League of Ireland every Friday night, download the Go Loud app now.
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10: A mix of cloud and hazy sunshine, it's 21 degrees.
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0: As we get ready to head towards the weekend, we will guarantee to give away €303,000 tomorrow on the Cash Machine. Details on the way how you could win it. Yeah. As I get you home with tunes like this from Delirium. It's Silence. Turn it up.

Madness, Locked Out of Heaven on 98FM. On the big ride home, it's Brian Maher getting you home. We got Coil Ray coming up. Another We Talk To You. What a tune that is. But now I see you, baby. Here's Groove Armada. This is the house that funk builds.

0: 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All right, tomorrow we could have €303,000 going directly into your bank account, tax-free, no less. Megan was our last big winner with the wee baby.
1: Oh, I'm shaking. 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We're just in our new house about 2.5 years now. So we still have lots to do. I'm with a new baby.
0: 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Cash Machine will randomly pick out an entry. We call it back and you must answer it within 5 rings. 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
0: All right, let's get you home. Traffic on the R139 eastbound is solid at the moment from the GA pitches to Northern Cross. M50 northbound, that's congested from Talla to the Red Cow. And then Navan Road, outbound is slow from Cabot Cross to Neffin Road Junction. Queues on Grand Canal, outbound from Leeson Street to Parnell Bridge. Chapel is a bypass, is congested from Ballyfermasip to Palmerstown Lights. And then Eastwall Road, outbound is backed up currently between Dublin Port Flyover and Alfie Byrne Road Junction. And that is your traffic right here on 98FM. Milky and Mall Grab on the way after Loud Luxury is Body. Babe.

0: Milky with Mall Grab on 98FM on the Big Ride Home with Brian Marr. Tomorrow we'll be live from Dunleary Pier for our sauna sessions. Looking forward to it. It's taking place at the Helios Floating Saunas in Dunleary. If you've not seen it before, it's amazing. Looking forward to that nice cold plunge into the Irish Sea. And Andy Preston will be banging out the big tunes as well from the 90s and noughties from 6 until 10 p.m. You can find out more information up on 98fm.com/sauna.
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0: All right, here's what we're watching tonight. Well, here's what I'm watching tonight as I just finished His and Hers last night on Netflix, so I need something new to check out. And there is a brand new drama on Sky Atlantic at 9 called Possession. It follows ambitious lawyer Claudia, who travels to Jamaica to challenge an inheritance claim. But the deeper she digs into the case, the more she realizes the disputed estate is somehow connected to the recurring nightmares she's been having for years.
3: This is a plantation house. My ancestors owned slaves.
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6: 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They might reach out to you.
0: All right, that is Possession, 9 o'clock tonight on Sky Atlantic. On BBC One at 9, Swing It, Shake It, Move It, Make It. Yeah, Who Do You Think You Are is back, following British heptathlete Katrina Johnson-Thompson as she traces her family history back to Bahamas following the death of her father. It's a journey through generations of her family's story from the civil rights movements right up to present day. And finally on BBC Two at 9 also is the final episode of The Devil in the Family, The Fall of Ruby Frankie. The astonishing story of the Mormon family influencer comes to its conclusion as concerned outsiders begin uncovering what was really happening behind closed doors.
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0: Still heavy congestion on the R139 from the GA pitches to Northern Cross. East Wall Road outbound, that's backed up between Dublin Port Flyover and Alfie Byrne Road Junction. There's queues on Grand Canal this evening from Leeson Street to Parnell Bridge. Phibsborough Road, that's backed up from Doyle's Corner to Hart's Corner. Navan Road is slow from Cabot Cross to Neffin Road Junction. And finally, the M50 going northbound, that's busiest from Talla to the Red Cow. And that is your traffic

0: At 7, I'm Daniel Pitcher. A man accused of setting fire to a mosque in the city centre has appeared before court for the second time. The self-described activist today told Clover Hill District Court that he fled Iran to escape prosecution for rejecting Islam. 98FM's Emily Keegan has more.
1: This fire took place at a mosque on Talbot Street on the 29th of June. 41-year-old Saeed Khosrowbadi of Seville Place in Dublin 1 first appeared in court on the 1st of July, charged with committing arson causing criminal damage. It's alleged he told Gardaí he's opposed to Sharia law in Ireland and didn't care if people died in the fire. Addressing the court via video link, he said he escaped Iran in 2016 from prison to start a new life. The accused had no legal representation and made an ongoing legal aid dispute and was cautioned by the judge about the risk of self-incrimination. He'll appear in court again next week. 98FM, first for Dublin News.
0: Investment in the bricks and mortar of GP surgeries around the country needs a boost of numbers. That's the message from the Irish College of GPs, which is warning significant shortfall in numbers will remain if money isn't provided for infrastructure. It comes as HSE figures show the number of GPs working here between 2020 and 25 rose by just 6.4%, despite a 10% rise in the population. Medical Director of the College, Dr. Dermot Quinlan, says it's positive that numbers are going up as other countries are seeing a decline.
2: In the 8 years to the end of 2023, of the 1,100 GPs trained in Ireland, over 85% of these continue to work in Ireland. So we know that training GPs in Ireland is money well spent because they're likely to continue working in Ireland. However, we still have just 4,900 GPs. We need to go well north of 6,000.
0: A Dublin councillor says it's time to deliver a long-promised bus route linking Dublin 15 with Dublin Airport. The N8 service is now expected to launch by the end of this year or early 2027 after delays. It forms part of the wider Bus Connects programme. Labour's John Walsh says that with more than 100,000 people living in Dublin 15, residents deserve a direct airport connection. And he says the area cannot afford any further delays.
3: To get out of the country, to take a trip to the airport, a taxi shouldn't be the only viable route. It's a very basic ask to have a bus service from the heart of Dublin 15 running to Dublin Airport. It's already been delayed for more than a year. There's a lack of public faith in promises of improved public transport because we've been disappointed so many times.
0: The national record for the sunniest month was provisionally broken last month. Over 332 hours of sunshine were recorded at Johnston Castle in County Wexford during the driest July ever. According to Met Aaron's latest monthly climate report, it was also the second hottest July in more than 125 years. Climatologist Paul Moore says the hot conditions have already broken for August.
4: We still have a month left in the summer, so high pressure at the moment doesn't look like pushing across, but the Azores High is always there to the southwest, and in summer months that can push north again and give us more dry spells. But for now, it just looks like kind of Atlantic westerlies have taken hold for now.
0: Tomatoes, potatoes and avocados are among the foods that should never be stored in a fridge. More than 3/4 of people are unsure of what should be kept in the fridge, according to a survey of 2,000 people by confectionery company Balsan. Jam, fruit and bread cause the most confusion. The stars of Ted Lasso have been in New York for the premiere of the 4th series. Returning after a 3-year break, the new season sees Ted lured back to southwest London to manage AFC Richmond's women's team. Some critics are calling it pointless and cynical, but Hannah Waddingham, who plays the club's owner Rebecca Welton, is hitting back.
5: I do think that it does the show a slight disservice in a way to say that because of COVID, because everyone was contained, that the show was more successful. I think everyone was ready for that positivity.
0: You're up to date on 98.
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9: Good evening, I'm Stephen Doyle. Bohemians kick off their Conference League tie against Michelin in less than an hour. The Danish outfit played in the Champions League group stage just 5 seasons ago. UEFA regulations prevent Bohemians from using their home venue, Dalymount Park. They'll play the first leg at Tallaght Stadium, and midfielder Jordan Flores is expecting a big atmosphere tonight.
10: A lot of tickets are being sold for this one in Tallaght, and hopefully we can sell it out and it'll be bouncing. And you know, we still have to use it to our advantage that it's going to be mainly our fans in the stadium. Anticipating a tough game. It really is going to be a tough game.
9: The kick-off in Tallaght at 7:45. Shelburne are taking on Ajax in the third qualifying round. They start with Beach in goal, Mbeng and Norris as wing-backs. Bowen, Barrett and Ledwidge are in the back three. Moore and Caffrey are wingers further up the field, with Henry Francis, McEnroy and Caffrey in the centre. They've just kicked off there in Amsterdam. All-out war seems to be breaking out in world football. UEFA says FIFA president Gianni Infantino's apology over plans to sell off the World Cup changes nothing, and it's still threatening a boycott. But Infantino has the backing of many African federations. The former president of the IFA, Jim Boyce, says UEFA still holds a lot of power.
11: If UEFA stick to what they're saying, and if the European countries back UEFA in that, quite honestly, it won't work. Because, as I say to you, FIFA competitions without European teams in it, to me, it's impossible.
9: Seamus Power is the only Irish man in action at the Wyndham Championship. It's the last event on the regular PGA Tour season. He's just playing the first hole. The current leader there is Bo Hostler, who's in the clubhouse on 9 under par. And promoter Frank Warren has given a positive update on the health of Limerick boxer Lee Reeves. Reeves was hospitalised after suffering a heavy knockout during his fight with Gary Cully in Dublin on Saturday. Warren says he's been in contact with Reeves' team and that the 31-year-old is making progress in hospital. To listen to live commentary of the League of Ireland every Friday night, download the Go Loud app now.
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12: A mix of cloud and hazy sunshine for the rest of today. It's 21 degrees.
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14: tomorrow. Blame my daughter for dragging me along to see Annie next week at the Bord Gáis Energy Theatre. In the meantime, €303,000 will be given away tomorrow in 98FM Summer Cash Machine. Get in on this one, I'd say. Details coming. Yeah! Corona from the 90s, baby in there. SPQR with Leia Hart and now Tupac and Dre, California Love.
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If you know me, you know my passion for dance music, but when the R&B is this smooth, I can't help but be drawn in. Hopefully you're the same, and I've got you locked in till 10 tonight. I'm Andy Preston with French Montana at 90.

0: I mentioned a few times over the last few weeks that MK is at Ushuaia in Ibiza every Friday night with Calvin Harris. I'll keep on mentioning until you actually go. That's if you're going to Ibiza, of course. But Poppy Bascom, that's at Zone on Dublin's Best Music Mix 98FM. Isn't the Lewis a godsend? What would you do without the Lewis? I mean, it's one of those things you take for granted these days, but if it was gone tomorrow, you'd know all about it, wouldn't you? I had to use it for the first time today, and I was grateful for it. Mind you, the level of personal hygiene could be improved by some people. I stress some. So this thing that I heard about today is just the thing for those who travel by the Lewis who don't, let's say, look after themselves. It's a t-shirt that claims it can stay fresh for more than a month without being washed. It's called the Herc Shirt V50. It uses 7 materials woven in directly to the fabric with copper, zinc, gold, volcanic, and some other bits and pieces as well. It can stay smell-free even after a heavy daily wear. Now, it'll cost you about 80 quid, and you can have any colour you want so long as it's black. More colours are planned for later on, though. But that's interesting, isn't it? Of course, some who travel on public transport, like the Lewis, think that all t-shirts work this way.
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2: Aaron knew egg the script. 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So who she could be on Kjolkaram egg Oasis on Fleeing Shkatcha? And a shrew she'd on Aaron Shutteration gig. So hey, the crowd was singing Wonderwall. And the crowd was singing Wonderwall. V Lunasa to album New Acute, The User's Guide to Being Human Amok. August Craig Sheed Gyarskan on your fan to album Freshen. 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
0: You could have a totally different reason to want to win €303,000 rather than the usual. 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The cash machine will randomly pick a number. Barry makes the call on 98FM. Answer within five rings. Tell us the prize amount and the cash is yours. €303,000. One of the biggest amounts we've ever given away. Text cash to 57557. That's 57557. I've got everything crossed for you for tomorrow.
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than a thought. According to Rihanna's other half, WhatsApp Rocky, as Liam Gallagher calls him, Riri is cooking up something in the studio at the moment. So I take it that means new music is on the way. What about another duet with Drake? They were always good, the best of them. 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Naughty Style with Gwen Stefani, what you waiting for?

0: This is Dublin's best music mix, 98 FM. I'm Andy Preston. I love Galantis. Wish they'd come back and make more like that. Peanut butter jelly it is. If you're heading away on your holidays in the next few days, what I have just after 8 o'clock is going to sound like it was just meant for you. And it is, after 8.
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3: This morning you are telling us about the funny things you've said and done after you've come around from general anaesthetic or sedation. So I had to have sedation done a few years ago. And when you have it done, someone has to come in to collect you, to walk you out of the hospital and bring you home because you're not allowed to leave by yourself. But they give you, like, you know, tea and biscuits afterwards. I had my tea and biscuits. And I just ran. And I went to the supermarket and I did a food shop. It was only when I got home and I was, like, at the door of the fridge and I was like, what did I just do?
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8: Good evening, I'm Clino Dwyer. 8 fire engines from 2 different services are battling a massive fire at a scrapyard in the Fingal area of Dublin. The fire brigade says a number of emergency calls were made shortly after 3 o'clock. Cameron Clark reports.
9: This fire at Wimbledown in Ballybohol is producing a large cloud of smoke, which is visible across a large area of County Dublin. At the moment, 8 units are tackling the flames. Dublin Fire Brigade says this includes 5 fire engines, a foam tender and 2 water tankers. It has thanked Meath Fire Service. It has deployed 1 engine and a tanker to the scene. A senior officer has also attended to manage the response. Anyone affected by smoke is advised to close all windows and doors as a precaution. Dublin Fire Brigade has warned it expects to be on scene for the foreseeable future and believes this will be a protracted incident.
8: Daniel Kinahan could be back on Irish soil as soon as this weekend. The Kinahan cartel leader is expected to be extradited from the United Arab Emirates in the coming days following his arrest in Dubai in April. The 49-year-old will then face a charge of directing organised crime, including during the period of the Kinahan-Hutch feud. Security and crime editor for the Irish Times, Conor Lally, says it'll likely be a quick operation to get him home.
10: Once he gets back here, then it's very likely he'll be brought back to a Garda station for a short period of time. And then he would be brought down under escort again, probably in a convoy of vehicles, to the Courts of Criminal Justice in the North Inner City, where he'd appear before the Special Criminal Court.
8: Brenda Fricker is being remembered as a true legend and Queen of the Liberties. A funeral service for the My Left Foot and Home Alone 2 actress has taken place in Dublin today. Mourners were told the Oscar winner wanted the day to be a celebration before her coffin was led out of the church to Elvis Presley's Jailhouse Rock. Emmerdale's Lawrence Robb says it's a dream come true as he's confirmed as the 12th celebrity taking part in this year's Strictly Come Dancing. The actor who plays Mackenzie Mac Boyd in the ITV soap joins singer Delta Goodrum, footballer Sean Wright Phillips and East Extender Lacey Turner. And that's your news for now.
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13: Good evening, I'm Eve Conway. Shelburne face an uphill battle in Amsterdam. They're 2-0 down against Ajax at halftime in their Conference League third qualifying round tie. Mika Gott scored a penalty for the hosts 6 minutes in before Owen Vindahl doubled their lead 15 minutes later. While Bohemians face Danish side Midtjylland tonight in their Conference League qualifier. Talla Stadium is the home venue for Bose, with Dalymount Park unsuitable due to UEFA regulations. That game has just kicked off in Dublin in the last few minutes. UEFA countries could still boycott the World Cup despite FIFA's defence of its president Gianni Infantino. In a statement released today, European football's governing body say that nothing has changed in regards to their initial demands. UEFA insists they've lost confidence in Infantino's presidency. Real Madrid have agreed a new 6-year contract with Vinicius Jr. The Brazilian winger was in the final 12 months of his contract and had been heavily linked with a move to Arsenal. But a deal has been reached that will keep him at the Spanish Giants until 2032. There's only a few days to go before the All-Ireland Senior Camogie Final in Croke Park on Sunday. Galway are attempting to go back-to-back, while Cork are looking for a revenge in what is a replay of last year's final. Galway player Roisin Black is excited for another uphill battle with their rivals.
14: You know, we've had great battles with Cork over through the years, and we bring out the best of each other, and we know it's going to be a huge battle ahead of us, and just getting ready and preparing for it as best we can. The shows we put on the last year and the year before that, it's great, you know, if it keeps building Camogie and the support that we're getting, all the better. I'm sure we're in for a great battle.
13: And promoter Frank Warren has given an update on the health of Limerick boxer Lee Reeves. Reeves was hospitalised after suffering a heavy knockout during his fight with Gary Cully in the Three Arena on Saturday. Warren says that he's been in contact with Reeves' team and that the 31-year-old is making progress in hospital. To hear live commentary of the League of Ireland every Friday, download the Go Loud app now.
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15: Dry tonight with some clear spells. Isolated mist patches may develop. Lows of 8 to 11 degrees.
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0: With €303,000 still in there, but the talking will stop tomorrow and the giving away will happen. Get your name in for this when I say details on how to enter coming. Yeah. With Sigma, nobody to love in there as well, but it's certainly not from last summer, from a few summers ago. Dario G, Sunshine.
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Sugar Babes, Freak Like Me, 19 FM. I'm Andy Preston. A cautionary tale for you if you are about to be the blushing bride as to what a sacred stole used by priests is actually for. Details coming with Jason Derulo now at 98 FM.

0: Dance and RB Anthems at 19 FM. I'm Andy Preston. You and Mick Vicker and Share the House. If you're getting married soon, you could be seen there thinking, oh, it's only 2 weeks away. It's only 2 months away, a month away. I'm excited for you. Just a little cautionary tale, as I already gave you the heads up to. The sacred stole that the priest uses to wrap around you and your other half's hand. It's not for tears or snots or anything like that. Just keep that in mind, all right? Because poor Lauren Bruce, who got married recently, thought that's exactly what it was for. And she wiped her nose and the tears away. Understandable. I mean, it's an emotional thing. It's one of the biggest days of your life. You're getting married, for God's sake, you know? But that's what she used it for. And of course, it was captured on film. And the priest's reaction captioned on film as well. He had no words. He was absolutely stunned. Obviously, this is something that hasn't happened before. Not to this particular priest anyway. I'm sure it's happened before to other priests and other couples getting married as well. But this one was posted online and got 18 million views. Poor Lauren. She'll get over it though. But I'm just thinking, 18 million times it's been viewed. All those silly dances up the aisle and climbing up towers to propose to get likes and shares. This actually proves how simple it actually is.
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This is Dublin's Best Music Mix 98 FM. Tomorrow night, Lauren and her friend Sharon O'Connell are joining us at Dunleary Pier for the 98 FM sauna session at Helios Floating Sauna. And they say, you better be good tomorrow night. There's pressure. This is supposed to relieve the pressure on you tomorrow night. Guys, we'll see you there. Teo Cruz, Dynamite now at 98 FM.

0: Jojo from the Naughties, Leave, Get Out of Dublin's Best Music Mix, 98 FM. Phil is 37 today. Good man, Phil, you're wearing it well. Thanks for letting us know. You take the weekend to celebrate it because I think you deserve it at this stage. Right then.
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0: I know, you listen to people week after week saying, God, I just wish it was me. I wish them luck and everything, but I need some of that luck. Look, you never know what's around the corner in life. 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The cash machine will randomly pick a number and a couple of you that Barry Dunn calls here on 98FM. Answer within five rings, tell us the prize amount, and the cash is yours. €303,000. Wouldn't it be rightly special if tomorrow was your big payday? It's resting there in 98FM's Summer Cash Machine. 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

0: Lady Gaga, Abracadabra. This is Dublin's best music mix tonight at 98 FM. Our debut sauna session at Helios Floating Sauna Dunleary tomorrow night. We'll be broadcasting live there. I'll be playing the tunes while it's all going on. Details to get the last of the tickets on the way after nine.
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2: This morning you are telling us about the funny things you've said and done after you've come around from general anaesthetic or sedation. So I had to have sedation done a few years ago, and when you have it done, someone has to come in to collect you, to walk you out of the hospital and bring you home, because you're not allowed to leave by yourself. But they give you, like, you know, tea and biscuits afterwards. I had my tea and biscuits and I just ran. And I went to the supermarket and I did a food shop. It was only when I got home and I was, like, at the door of the fridge and I was like, what did I just do?
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8: Good evening, I'm Clino Dwyer. Firefighters are continuing to battle a huge fire at a scrapyard in Ballybohol in Dublin, which is reported to be under control. 8 fire engines from 2 different services remain at the scene of the blaze tonight at Wimbledon. A large cloud of smoke could be seen across a large area of County Dublin after it broke out shortly after 3 o'clock this afternoon. 5 fire engines, a foam tender and 2 water tankers are fighting the fire. Dublin's Chief Fire Officer Greg O'Dwyer says they're getting help from Meath firefighters.
9: We'll certainly be there for the night, I would imagine, at this stage, and we do have some assistance from Meath Fire Service as well. They have a unit there as well, and we have our units ready to ramp up as required, and we have additional water tankers in place too, and we've been on to Fingal County Council, who are assisting us with augmenting the water supplies in the area as well.
8: The Taoiseach says the latest Exchequer figures point to a robust economy. Tax revenue rose by 6% in July. Total receipts amounted to €59.6 billion, up €3.4 billion when compared to the same time last year. Taoiseach Micheál Martin says the upcoming budget will continue to help people through taxation measures.
10: We intend to reduce the burden of income tax on workers, but also then the cost of childcare is an area where we can help to reduce the burden of cost of living on people, as well as the disability sector, and working on initiatives like the cost of disability, and having a consistent focus on housing, which is the single greatest social issue facing our country still.
8: Proposals to review primary school hours are being welcomed by the National Parents Council. It's understood the Department of Education is considering looking at aspects such as scheduled breaks during the day and finishing times. 40% of people who have seen health warnings on alcoholic drinks have thought about the impacts drinking may have on them. Alcohol Action Ireland is urging the government to ensure it goes ahead with laws making the labels mandatory after it was deferred till 2028. And that's your news for now.
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13: Good evening, I'm Eve Conway. Shelburne face an uphill battle next week when Ajax travel to Dublin. They were defeated by 3-1 in the Conference League third qualifying round tie tonight at the Johan Cruyff Arena. 22-year-old goalkeeper Eddie Beach did save a penalty, and Daniel Kelly got one back for Shells to keep the tie alive ahead of next week's second leg. While Bohemians face Danish side Michelin tonight in their Conference League qualifier. Talis Stadium is the home venue for Bose, with Dalyman Park unsuitable due to UEFA regulations. Bose were 1-0 down at half-time after conceding just before the half-hour mark. UEFA say their World Cup boycott will still go ahead, despite FIFA's defence of its president, Gianni Infantino. Also today, the English FA have withdrawn their support of Infantino for March's presidential election. But Infantino still has the backing of many African and South American federations. Real Madrid have agreed a new six-year contract with Vinicius Junior. The Brazilian winger was in the final 12 months of his contract and had been heavily linked with a move to Arsenal. And in Gaelic games, it's only a few days to go before the All-Ireland Senior Camogie final in Croke Park. Galway are attempting to go back-to-back while Cork are looking for revenge. Galway player Roisin Black is excited for another battle with their rivals.
7: Do you know, we've had great battles with Cork over through the years and we bring out the best of each other, and we know it's going to be a huge battle ahead of us, and just getting ready and preparing for it as best we can. The shows we put on the last year and the year before that, it's great, you know, if it keeps building Camogie and the support that we're getting, all the better. I'm sure we're in for a great battle.
13: And finally, promoter Frank Warren has given an update on the health of Limerick boxer Lee Reeves. Reeves was hospitalised after suffering a heavy knockout during his fight with Gary Cully in the Three Arena on Saturday. Warren says he's been in contact with Reeves' team and that the 31-year-old is making progress in hospital. To hear live commentary of the League of Ireland every Friday, download the Go Loud app now.
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14: Dry tonight with some clear spells. Isolated mist patches may develop. Lows of 8 to 11 degrees.
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0: It's worth €303,000 for less than 24 hours. In fact, in this time, 24 hours, we'll know exactly who's won. Will it be you? You need to enter. All the details you need coming. Yeah. Joel Corry's Summer 2026 offering is called Whisper. That's on the way, but it's now at Shapeshifters, Lola's theme.
15: Dublin's

You know, I don't know if this is a new remix of this track or maybe it's been around a few years, but I'm just delighted that the lesser-heard K-Class track from 1994 is quite possibly back for 2026. Don't quote me on that. But this is K-Class. 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

0: TV Rexha, New Religion, Dublin's best music mix, 98 FM. I'm not a fan of superhero movies, not the new age superhero movies anyway, but the kids want to go to see the new Spider-Man Brand New Day film. So I'll have to take them, because you know yourself, it'll be thrown back at me in years to come when they're all ganging up on me. No, you never took us to see Spider-Man Brand New Day, so I'll take them to see it anyway. But a screening of it came to an abrupt halt in Colombia after a powerful mystery smell forced moviegoers to evacuate the theatre. So this happened in the city of Colombia, inside Cartagena's Plaza Baco Grande shopping mall. There's a mouthful. It showed confused customers all gathering in the lobby, including one fan who had attended the screening dressed as Spider-Man. Imagine his disappointment. So witnesses have compared the overwhelming smell to severe flatulence, although the exact cause has never been confirmed. Whatever it was anyway, it caused everybody to evacuate the cinema. So since I'm not so keen on bringing the kids to this Spider-Man Brand New Day, should I make a stop off at the joke shop first of all and get a couple of stink bombs? Dare me? Yeah.
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So Positiva Records was one of the biggest dance labels of the 90s and into the noughties as well. 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
0: It's been too long since we've given away money. They've been sitting on a bloody fortune here, but tomorrow it will be released into somebody's bank account. 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That's tomorrow. Cash Machine randomly picks a number. Barry makes the call here on 98FM. Answer within five rings. Tell us the prize event and the cash is yours. It's €303,000 to go tomorrow. Text cash to 57557. That's 57557. This is the last time I can remind you. So don't do it for me. Well, yeah, okay. Do this for yourself. Make it happen for yourself.

0: 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So I just mentioned it there a few minutes ago. 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
6: Good evening, I'm Cliona Dwyer. A huge fire at a scrapyard in Ballybottle in Dublin is reported to be under control tonight. Eight fire engines from two different services have been fighting the blaze at Wimbledon. A large cloud of smoke could be seen across a large area of County Dublin after it broke out shortly after 3 o'clock this afternoon. Five fire engines, a foam tender and two water tankers have been fighting the fire. Dublin's Chief Fire Officer, Greg O'Dwyer, says they're getting help from Meath firefighters.
7: We'll certainly be there for the night, I would imagine, at this stage. And we do have some assistance from Meath Fire Service as well. They have a unit there as well, and we have our units ready to ramp up as required, and we have additional water tankers in place too, and we've been on to Fingal County Council, who are assisting us with augmenting the water supplies in the area as well.
6: The Liberties in Dublin City celebrated the life of Brenda Fricker today. A funeral service for the Oscar-winning actress was held at St. Catherine's Church on Meath Street, with crowds of locals applauding her as the coffin arrived and departed. The church was told the Home Alone 2-star wanted no fuss and plenty of laughter for the day. Monsignor Owen Thin says fame never got to her.
8: She won the highest honour in her profession, an Academy Award. What really mattered to her was not the trophy, not the applause or the recognition. What mattered most of all was bringing out the best in people to see the light in others and help to make it shine brightly.
6: The North's First Minister has accused the DUP of being anti-Irish and of delaying progress at Stormont. It comes after Sinn Féin's Conor Murphy warned the wheels could come off power sharing without reform of the institutions. The DUP says the comments are disappointing. A massive logistical operation is underway to get the teams and coaches to Ireland for the College Football Classic. The game at Lansdowne Road takes place later this month. This year's game is between the Texas Christian University Horned Frogs and University of North Carolina Tar Heels. And that's your news for now.
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11: Good evening, I'm Eve Conway. Shelburne face an uphill battle next week when Ajax travel to Dublin. They were defeated by 3-1 in the Conference League third qualifying round tie first leg at the Johan Cruyff Arena. 22-year-old goalkeeper Eddie Beach did save a penalty and Daniel Kelly got one back for Shells to keep the tie alive. While Bohemians lost 2-0 against Danish side Midtjylland tonight in their Conference League qualifier. They'll travel to Denmark next week for the second leg, needing a big result to keep their European hopes alive. UEFA say their World Cup boycott will still go ahead, despite FIFA's defence of its president Gianni Infantino. Also today, the English FA have withdrawn their support of Infantino for March's presidential election. But Infantino still has the backing of many African and South American federations. Real Madrid have agreed a new 6-year contract with Vinicius Jr. The Brazilian winger was in the final 12 months of his contract and had been heavily linked with a move to Arsenal. And in Gaelic games, there's only a few days to go before the All-Ireland Senior Camogie final in Croke Park. Galway are attempting to go back-to-back, while Cork are looking for revenge. Galway player Roisin Black is excited for another battle with their rivals.
12: You know, we've had great battles with Cork over through the years, and we bring out the best of each other, and we know it's going to be a huge battle ahead of us, and just getting ready and preparing for it as best we can. The shows we put on the last year and the year before that, it's great, you know, if it keeps building Camogie and the support that we're getting, all the better. I'm sure we're in for a great battle.
11: And finally, promoter Frank Warren has given an update on the health of Limerick boxer Lee Reeves. Reeves was hospitalised after suffering a heavy knockout during his fight with Gary Cully in the Fear Arena on Saturday. Warren says he's been in contact with Reeves' team and that the 31-year-old is making progress in hospital. To hear live commentary of the League of Ireland every Friday, download the Go Loud app now.
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6: Dry tonight with some clear spells. Isolated mist patches may develop. Lows of 8 to 11 degrees.
13: Yeah. Hello there. Happy Thursday. It's Russell Alford playing you the absolute tunes all evening long.
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13: Delighted to have you with me tonight. I've got some great music on the way. Tame Impala, Chicane, Sunny Federa and Flo Rida all on the way. Plus, I'll be giving you details on how you could be €303,000 richer by tomorrow afternoon. By tea time, it all could be yours. That is all on the way. Plus, details of how one of our favourite reality shows is switching things up when it comes back for a new series next month. But let's kick things off. It was his birthday last week, actually. Fatboy Slim. Right here, right now on 98 FM.

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98 FM playing Sunny Federa, Think About Us. Absolutely loving it. It is Thursday night, it's almost a weekend. Weather-wise, it actually doesn't look too bad. It's not as warm as it has been, but still, it's not raining, and that's all we want, isn't it? It's Russell Alford, Thursday night, and I'm playing Chicane, Saltwater next.

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My name is Russell Alford, and if you can tell me who's laughing now, you could be in with a chance of winning a €500 travel voucher. I'm telling you, it's not Kylie Minogue, and it's not America Ferreira, and it's not Paloma Faith. 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Bit of Bruno Mars and Mark Ronson, Uptown Funk 98.

98 FM playing Danielle Harland, Dua Lipa and Two Hearts. Absolutely loving that track at the Mo. One thing I also love is a bit of Big Brother. You can keep your Love Island to one side. I'm a classic 90s noughties boy. I love a bit of Big Brother. And the new series will return on Sunday, September the 13th. But it's a civilian series. But it's been reported that they might get a few surprises in the form of a few celebs taking the form of a house lodger. Do you remember when Sharon Osbourne took part? She only stuck around for a few days, had her own little gaffe. Well, they're hoping that they might be able to get the likes of Gemma Collins and Kerry Katona to take part in this series, which is launching next month. Now, it does feel a bit weird, though. I'm sitting here the beginning of August saying that this is going to be a huge surprise. It doesn't really feel like it if they're going to be reading the papers and hearing all about it. Only last month, ITV announced they are cancelling Celebrity Big Brother, so I guess this is the happy medium for any celebrities who want a bit of spotlight without having to eat any bull's testicles. Here's Blue Boy on 98 FM.

Thursday night, 98 FM. My name is Russell Alford, and that is another 54 Ultra. Talk to you. Hopefully, Barry Dunn will be talking to you tomorrow. 98 FM's Summer Cash Machine. We've been talking about it now for almost 2 weeks, and the day is almost upon us where we are going to crown one person rich officially. Do you get crowned if you win the cash machine? I think you should. It's very noble, very, very royal, you might say. You could be rich beyond your beliefs tomorrow. €303,000 is currently sitting and waiting to be won in 98FM's cash machine. And it could be you getting the call after 3 o'clock tomorrow afternoon as our Barry Dunn makes that life-changing call. €303,000 is in the cash machine. 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Remember, 3 o'clock is the pivotal time. That is when you have to get your entry in by. That's when the cash machine will be picking a number at random. We'll be calling it back, and hopefully you answer in 5 rings. If you don't, we move on to another player. Unfortunately, that's how it works. It is a guaranteed winner. You have to answer within 5 rings and then tell us that exact prize amount of €303,000. That could be a very, very nice autumn for you and a very happy Christmas as well. Dare I say it, in August? A bit early for that, I know. Here's a bit of Rita Ora. I'll Never Let You Down. 98FM.

0: absolute tune there. It's Eric Prydz and Piano here on 98FM. Or is it Piano? I'm not actually entirely too sure. And the reason being, Mark McCabe joined Rebecca and Brendan a couple of weeks ago and gave us all a little bit of a complex about how to say it.
1: Eric Prydz is the dude. The tune is Pajano or Pajuno.
2: Piano?
1: Or Pajiano.
3: We've been calling it Piano for years. It's say the name again.
1: I think it's Pajano.
3: Pajano.
2: We've been saying Piano. Yeah,
1: but
2: for
1: some people
2: years.
1: Say Pajinu.
2: But we've been saying neither of those things. Well,
1: look, it doesn't matter. It's a belter, it's a banger, and it's going to kick off the weekend.
2: And it's not Piano.
0: And it is a banger indeed. Mark McCabe joins us for 98FM Dance on Saturday from 4 o'clock. 4 hours of the biggest anthems in Dublin. And speaking of anthems, I've got Fede LeGrand, Calvin Harris, and David Guetta all on the way next.
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hit from Calvin Harris, and I can also say another absolute hit from Jazzy. That's Satisfy here on 98FM. My name's Russell Alford. Do you want to win some money? 98FM's Summer Cash Machine. We are counting down the hours until we make one person stinking rich tomorrow afternoon. 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I hope it's you. Here's Justin Bieber, 98FM.

Coulter sounds so good here on 98FM. I'm Russell Alford, and throughout the night, the best dance and R&B anthems will be playing. On the way, I've got The Bowser, Sunny Federa, and the best bits of The Breakfast Show. 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

0: with Rebecca and Brendan.
1: I don't know, did you see the sunrise come up today? When you were driving in, could you see that sunrise come up?
2: I think it was already up by the time I got in, Paul. I was a few minutes later than you, probably.
1: I nearly stopped the car.
2: Was it stunning?
1: It was stunning. But then they always say, what is it, shepherd's sunrise?
2: Red sky morning. Shepherd's warning.
1: Okay, well, I'm hoping not to, that it's
2: red
1: not
2: sky
1: be
2: at night.
1: Shepherd's delight.
2: Yeah.
1: Yeah, so it's supposed to be, if it's...
2: What's the weather looking like today?
1: So I'll tell you, right? 19 to 22 degrees.
2: Oh, it's all right.
1: With a mix of cloud and hazy sunny spells. So I think we're going to actually have a really good day today.
2: Nice.
1: And if it rains, don't come at me. I'm not the weatherman.
2: It's a bit changed at the moment, because even yesterday afternoon it was like Marbella, and then yesterday evening it felt like the depths of winter.
1: 100%.
2: You don't know what you're putting on you, and it's still quite warm.
1: And you wouldn't know if you're going out of an evening, you're like, what do I wear? Do I wear a parka or do I just wear a little cami?
2: Exactly.
1: If you're celebrating your birthday today, you're actually in very good company. Michelle Yeoh, who you'll know from Wicked.
2: Yes.
1: Madam Marble, turn it around. Wicked Witch. She turned 63 today.
2: Wow, I can't believe she's 63. She looks amazing.
1: And the iconic Spice Girl, Jerry Horner, turns 54 today. Now, I know her as Jerry Halliwell.
2: She'll always be Jerry Halliwell to me, even if she keeps wearing white.
1: I was going
2: to
1: say, you can put that white dress on and change your name all you like. I still remember you in your tea towel.
2: I saw a clip of Mel C speaking in an interview about her wedding and how Jerry Halliwell wore a white dress to her wedding. And Mel was like, it's fine, we'd words before and she'd florals on it, so we're over it.
1: If there's somebody who's going to wear white to the wedding, it was definitely Jerry.
2: Of course. I haven't seen her wear any other colour for about 10 years. Like, she's in her bridal era forever. After I got married, I was like, I'm never wearing white again. It's not easy to wear,
1: especially if you're a fan of tan. And also today is National Fresh Breath Day, so get out the chewing gum, take out the mouthwash, and make sure your breath is lovely.
2: This is it. This is not an ad for Wrigley's Extra. In honour of Geraldine Estelle Halliwell Horner's birthday. I never knew that was her full name. In honour of Jerry Halliwell's birthday today, Paul, I'm going to get you to blind rank five of her hits. So I'm going to play you a snippet of five of Jerry's tracks. She's had an eclectic solo career.
1: Yeah.
2: And you won't know what's song's coming next, so you need to rank them from first to fifth place.
1: Okay.
2: Like first being the best and fifth being the one that you least prefer.
1: Yeah.
2: Right, are you ready for song number one from Jerry Halliwell? Lift me
1: up. Oh, five. Five. Get out. Get out. Lift me up. I'd rather lift you over.
2: Do you remember the music video for that?
1: Yes. Yes,
2: Alien in the desert.
1: The most random thing. I'm definitely going to go with number five. By the way, I think I already know my number one, and I'll tell you why when it hits to us.
2: Okay, so five for Lift Me Up. Yeah. Just made me think about the Spice World, the movie as well, that there's an alien in that as well.
1: That just randomly came out of nowhere.
2: There's aliens everywhere in the late 90s, early noughties, millennium and et cetera, et cetera. Okay, five for Lift Me Up. Here is song number two. It's raining
1: men. Oh, no. Okay, yeah. Thursday morning, let's go.
2: What a solo single.
1: I'm going to go at number two.
2: Two for It's Raining Men.
1: Yeah.
2: Wow.
1: Yeah. I hope you have my favorite now. I'll be devastated.
2: That's very interesting. Yeah. On the same track for Bridget Jones's Diary, the first movie, isn't it?
1: Yes, very good. And that was one of her first releases, and she came back and she lost all the weight and she was looking...
2: She's short blonde hair.
1: The bob.
2: Yeah, and that's the scene with Hugh Grant and Colin Firth having a scrap in a fountain, isn't it?
1: 100%.
2: Huh, so good. Okay, right, let's move on to song number three.
1: Number one. Yes. And can I tell you why?
2: Why?
1: I won the Kilimana talent show dressed up as Jerry Halliwell. I was 14 years of age and I was delighted.
2: Does that not shock me? Okay, right. Bag It Up is Paul's number one Jerry Halliwell song. Let's hear song... Am I on song number four now? I am. Let's hear song number four now. Look at me.
1: You can take it all. Number three.
2: Okay,
1: that
2: three.
1: Was her initial single, wasn't it?
2: It was. Look at Me is going in third place. And that means Paul in fourth place. I wonder if it is. Yeah!

0: I just say I totally forgot I was hosting a radio show there for about 5 minutes because I was just having such a bop just listening to Jerry Halliwell.
1: Guys, do you know what? Say what you want about Jerry Halliwell, but she does have some great solo bangers.
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3: Welcome to 98FM's Big Breakfast newest game, Who's Laughing Now? The game is so simple. We play a short clip of a very famous laugh on air. And it's up to you to figure out exactly who is behind it. It could be absolutely anyone, a Hollywood actress, a TV personality, or a chart-topping musician.
1: And if you guess correctly, you'll win a fabulous prize, a €500 flight voucher. And playing first this morning, we have Niamh. Niamh, good morning. How are you?
4: Good morning, guys. I'm good. Thank you. How are you?
3: Niamh, what's the day? How are you getting on? Are you excited to play Who's Laughing Now?
4: I am. It's kind of addictive and really insufferable at the same time. So.
1: What a great way to describe Who's Laughing Now, Niamh. Have you been away on your holidays?
4: No, not yet. So I'd love to go to Italy maybe next month. So
3: Italy.
4: That would be ideal.
3: Great choice. Who would you bring with you now?
4: I'd be the husband now, I think.
3: Okay, fair.
1: Very romantic weekend altogether. Yeah. Okay, Niamh, tell us, who do you think is laughing now?
4: I think it's America Ferrera.
3: Ugly Betty.
4: And like Barbie and all that. So it just sounds like her.
3: Is it America Ferrera?
1: Sorry.
4: I was convinced. Okay.
1: Oh, sorry. You have to try again.
3: Yeah, absolutely. Okay. If you try again, drop us another guest. Thanks, Niamh.
1: Okay, next up we have Sonia playing Who's Laughing Now. Sonia is in Black Rock. How's the morning going so far?
5: Not too bad. Just working away.
3: Nice. Sonia, have you been away on holidays yet so far?
5: We were in Madrid for a festival last month and we're not heading away now till October to Japan. So I'm looking forward to that.
1: Oh my God, Japan's meant to be amazing. Have you ever been before?
5: I've never been before, no. So my first time going, so I'm really looking forward to that now.
1: Trip of a lifetime. And Camille, if you win the €500 flight voucher, where else is on your list?
5: Oh, Iceland, Italy, loads of places.
3: Oh, nice. You know what you're after. So listen to me.
5: Oh, yeah.
3: Who do you think is laughing now?
5: It's Kylie Minogue.
3: Is it Kylie Minogue?
1: Sorry, Sonia.
5: Never mind.
3: Thank you so much.
1: Enjoy Japan.
5: Thank you.
1: Bye-bye now. Okay, guys, it's not America Ferrera and it is not Kylie Minogue. If you think you know who is laughing now, WhatsApp laugh to 0877 98 98 98 and all the incorrect guesses are on 98fm.com/laugh.
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0: Yes, our favourite part of the day when we get your little wins. Rebs was, her friend is coming home.
1: From Australia.
0: For a couple of weeks.
1: Yeah.
0: Mine was that I got a nice sunrise. And you've been texting us in on 0877 98 98 98. Pete Sinklansky says, my little win is that I'm heading to Cork with the wife for the weekend later today. Cork, up the rebel county.
1: Nice.
0: And Heather's in Cabra says, my little win is my husband has finally thrown away a jacket that I hate to see him wearing. Nagging works. There you go, Heather.
1: I think, yeah, if you're in a long-term relationship, there's an item of clothing that you probably both hate on each other.
0: 100%.
1: It happens. 100%. Mine are probably my moo-moos that I wear to bed. Good morning to Tony in Dunleary. Tony, you're on 98FM. How are you?
2: Oh, I'm fine, Rebecca. And how are you, my darling?
0: Tony, you are good. Ready for a Thursday.
2: I'm Paul, my darling. How are you?
0: How are you, Tony?
2: I can't forget you.
0: Oh, please don't.
1: Tony, tell us, what is your little win this morning?
2: My little win was I had a great success at my dinner party on Sunday. I had 10 people in total. Well, 12 people, including myself and my husband.
1: Yeah.
2: And we had it in the garden. And Brendan was wondering how I was going to put 12 people. I must have had a huge table.
1: Yes.
2: Well, the trick is 3 trestle tables put together.
1: Oh, Tony, I'd say you're some host. So what did you cook for everyone?
2: Well, we started off just standing in the kitchen first with cocktail sausages and prosecco. Very classy, you know yourself.
0: Man after my own heart there, Tony. Cocktail sausage and glass.
2: Seafood folophones,
1: yeah.
2: And pate and crackers. Then I did roast chicken and all the trimmings, and we finished off with a Black Forest gâteau. I can't tell you the amount of alcohol we had. I'll leave that up to
1: Russell. Always drink responsibly, Tony. Yes. Always.
2: Drink responsible, I always say.
1: You too.
2: They all started at 3 o'clock and we finished off 1 a.m.
1: It was a long soiree in the garden. And come here, was the weather good?
2: The weather wasn't too bad. It did rain on and off, but you know what? They were all a gang of queens and they were delighted with themselves.
1: Oh, brilliant. Tony, I'm telling you now, I'd love to see you on Come Dine With Me someday.
0: And Tony, I want an invite to the next one, do you hear me?
2: No problem, I'd invite the two of you any day.
1: Oh, Tony, thank you. And thank you for sharing your little win. Have a lovely day. We'll send you out some IMC cinema passes.
2: Thanks, guys.
1: Cheers, Tony.
0: Bye, Tony.
1: Thanks so much. I would say now Tony hosts a serious soiree.
0: Delirium was on wheels on Sunday.
1: I would say so. Jack's been on with a little win as well.
3: Hey guys, my little win this morning is that I just went for a sea swim in Bray just to mark the end of the summer.
1: Oh, lovely.
0: Oh, I love that, Jack.
1: We've Gareth and Ballybrack as well.
4: My little win, folks, is I'm about to be doing the garden up there just in time for the weekend for a birthday party and a barbecue.
0: Oh.
4: All finished now.
1: Oh, lovely, Gareth.
0: Love
1: everyone's
0: that.
1: Hosting, aren't they?
0: Yeah.
1: Guys,
0: yeah.
1: Thanks.
0: We haven't got an invite to one of them.
1: No. Thanks so much for sharing your little wins this morning. We're sending you all out IMC cinema passes.
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0: Our guest this morning, actor, dancer, West End star. He's been on all of the stages and screens. He's one of the most dynamic performers you'll ever see in your life now. He's back in Dublin to play Secret Service agent Frank Farmer in the smash hit musical The Bodyguard at the Borgosh Energy Theatre. Adam Garcia joins us now. 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
6: Thank you so much. It's so lovely to see you.
0: So good to be back. Are you happy back in Dublin?
6: Always happy to be back in Dublin. And this time for a few more days.
1: Yeah.
6: And I get to actually see Dublin. Normally I come here and I'm here for like working really hard, but I've got a couple of days
0: to relax and enjoy.
1: Good.
6: Before
1: so
6: I do the
1: what have
6: shows.
1: You done so far?
6: Oh, so far, like
1: apart from all the shows.
6: Yeah, I've done some shows and I've done some press and then I've done some more shows. So nothing yet.
0: You've got time, though.
6: Looking for recommendations. I've had a few already. So
1: you need to go on the Viking Splash Tour.
0: Yes. Have you ever been on a Viking Splash Tour?
1: Have you ever seen it in the city?
6: What on
1: earth? They scream at you on the street. It's basically a tour of Dublin. You learn all about, you know, Viking times in Dublin, and then it turns into a boat at the end, and it actually ends up going around near the Borgosh.
0: Yeah,
1: what?
0: Yeah,
6: I could basically get off and do the show after
1: exactly.
6: That.
1: Exactly.
6: Oh,
0: and at intervals, you just get to scream at strangers on the street. It's quite wild.
6: Oh, this is golden.
1: Adam, let's talk about The Bodyguard, an iconic film and an incredible stage show. You are playing Frank Farmer, whose role was made famous as Kevin Costner played him in the movie.
6: Yeah.
1: What's it like stepping into such an iconic role?
6: It's look. There's always a little bit of pressure when you know. Obviously, because people love that movie and there's really good reason.
0: Mm.
6: I guess, you know, like anything, you have to make it your own, and this isn't the film.
1: Mm-hmm.
6: So
1: yeah.
6: I get to I get to sort of change it a bit because you have to because of the theatrical nature of it. But I'm enjoying it. It's great fun. Mm-hmm. He's a very interesting man.
1: Yes.
0: He is. Yeah, very mysterioso.
6: Very mysterioso.
0: What can Irish audiences who may not have seen the production so far, what can they expect from the production? Are they going to get all the songs they know? Will they be able to get up and dance, cry when they need to do all the emotions?
6: They can, yeah, maybe not get up too early and dance because there's some other drama going on. But that's the great thing about the show is, yes, you've got all the Whitney classics plus a few extra thrown in there. It's a thriller.
0: Mm-hmm.
6: It's a romance. It's a concert where you can get up and sing.
1: Mm-hmm.
6: It's a musical in the traditional sense. And it's sort of like a play that I do because I don't do sing and dance at this at all. I just stand there and look stern.
1: You can sing and dance as well.
6: This is what they say.
1: Do you dance backstage when the Whitney songs are playing? Like, what's your favorite Whitney Houston song?
6: I mean, I've always loved I Want to Dance with Somebody. I mean, I think that is the ultimate banger of all bangerness. But I actually love, there's a ballad that Sidani and Sasha, who play Rachel and Nikki, sing, Run to You. And it is so beautiful when their voices combine. It's like, I always stand side stage. I've almost done 300 shows now.
1: Wow.
0: Yeah.
6: And I always stand side stage and listen to them sing that.
0: Having a good cast like that is so important in a production like this because you're doing the same show for a very, very long time. Is the energy really good then between you and Sidani Smith and the rest of the cast? Did you just feed off that energy kind of before the show every single night?
6: Yeah. We've definitely developed some traditions.
0: Oh?
6: Just, you know, things like people have certain handshakes they do.
0: Yeah.
6: And like, we all have different handshakes with like everyone. There must be like 500 different handshakes. You know, the crew and I have a couple of things. Like, there's one part of the show where I have to come off stage and hand over a phone and they hand me my gun back.
0: Mm-hmm.
6: Right, so that has to happen. But now we've got a bit of time, so we have to do it in a different way. So we've done like the Raiders of the Lost Ark, like take the phone off and replace it with the gun. Like, we basically enact a different script each night that is improvised.
0: But so those are the moments that make it so much fun because you're doing the same kind of content every single night. So they're the little tweaks that you kind of get to go, let's change it up.
6: Yeah, and that's the thing. And it's mainly off stage because obviously on stage you have to keep sincerely and intensely to the story because people, once again, know it really well and they have a high expectation of the show. So these are the ways that you sort of create levity and a bit of looseness.
1: I love hearing those behind the scenes bits and pieces that are going on as well when you're getting to watch the spectacle on stage. Adam, you starred in so many amazing productions, Wicked, Saturday Night Fever, Chitty Chitty Bang Bang. What role are you yet to take on that's on your list still?
6: Oh, there's a few. let me just get out my list. I've always wanted to play Frankenfurter in...
0: Oh, me too. I'd love to play that role.
1: You'd both be great, guys. You could share it.
6: Do it. We'll switch.
0: You'd be brilliant at it, though. Yeah. You'd be so good at it.
6: So would you.
0: Thank you very much.
6: You know what? We were talking about this Billy Flynn in Chicago.
1: Oh, yes.
6: Because that's, you know, I love Chicago. Mm. And... so yeah, who knows? They're probably my two big ones.
0: I'm surprised you haven't done Billy Flynn so far. Yes.
6: Fingers crossed.
0: Oh, if you're listening, God.
1: Putting it out there to the universe.
0: We have to talk about Coyote Ugly because it is a massive cult classic.
1: Iconic.
0: It's one of Rebecca's favourite films. She can't find a bar without standing on the bar.
1: I went to the Coyote Ugly bar in Liverpool.
6: Oh yeah.
1: They have a natural they let you get up and stand dance in the bar.
0: I wanna go there too. I wanna go there too. About the role of Kevin though, how does it feel? It has become kind of pop culture classic. It's been there for so long. How does it feel to know that you're a part of that? And by the way, you don't look much different.
1: No, you look the exact same.
6: My surgeon was saying that. It's one of those things where it's a real honour.
0: Yeah.
6: Like, I know that sounds sort of a bit without sounding trite. It is. It's very gratifying to be part of a film because not many films get to do that
1: where
6: it has longevity or it has like people really love it and they hand it down. Like, I keep meeting people who are younger than the film who are like, oh, I love that film. You're like, oh, that's great because I have those sorts of films.
1: Yeah.
6: Like, with Null and I, for instance, is one of my favourites. Or Grease. I wasn't around when Grease first started, but, you know, I remember watching it as a kid. And it's one of those things, I guess it has longevity, and I'm very, very happy about that.
0: Amazing, amazing.
1: Oh, amazing. So, well, we cannot wait to see you in The Bodyguard at the Borgosh Energy Theatre. It's here until Saturday, and tickets are on sale now.
6: They are. We're here.
0: Adam. 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
0: Yes, welcome to our favourite game and yours, Matchy Matchy, where we give you three words. 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
3: Deadly AI Matchy Marco. Thank you so much. And good morning to Keith, who is from Ballymun but in Shankill right now. Keith, you're on 98FM. How are you?
4: Good morning. How are you doing? Not too bad yourself.
0: Not too bad, Keith. What are you up to for the day?
4: I'm actually walking at the minute.
0: Where do you work? What do you do?
4: Well, I'm just cleaning. We're out in Shankill here in the building, so he's home.
0: Oh, okay. Very good, very good.
3: Busy.
0: Do you enjoy the summer? Do you enjoy the summer, Keith, when the weather's like this and you can kind of, you know...
4: Yeah, see, we're outdoors, so yeah, it's great in the summer and just the winter. Get out and the pisses around, so...
3: The winter's a bit cool.
4: We're enjoying the sun out here at the minute, so we're really at the sea and that.
3: Yeah, lovely views there.
4: Lovely views.
3: Lovely views. Keith, when you play along with Matchy Matchy, any good?
4: I was only saying to the other lad there, we played about a year ago and it just froze.
3: Oh, did
0: oh,
3: you?
0: No.
3: Well, Keith, you know what? It's hard when you're on the spot, but maybe today now, I have a feeling you'll be better today.
0: You're here for your redemption, Keith.
3: Yeah.
4: It's easier when you're listening and you can just throw the words out, but when you're on the spot...
3: Different story. Keith, who would you like to play with this morning, myself or Paul?
4: Play yourself,
3: Rebecca. Okay, nice one.
0: Off you go.
3: Okay.
0: Yeah. Bye-bye. Right, Keith. Let's go. Keith, your first word for Matchy Matchy. Yep.

0: Oh, cream.
1: Cream
0: pie.
1: Cream pie. And your third word is neck.
0: Neck. Necklace.
1: Necklace. Okay, so for song, you said writer. For cream, you've said pie. And for neck, you said lace. Are you locking in those answers, Keith?
0: Have you locked them in yet?
1: Lock them in. Let's go. In she comes. How is that?
2: Lovely and fresh in there this morning. There was a wind machine.
1: A wind machine? Yeah. I put that in for you earlier on. Right, Rebecca. Your first word. Song.
2: Song. That's very hard. Song. I'm going to say song. Song choice. Oh, that's terrible.
1: Song choice.
2: Song.
1: Your second word is cream.
2: Cream. Cake.
1: Cake.
2: Yeah.
1: And your third word is neck.
2: Neck. I'm going to say neck pillow.
1: Neck pillow. Have you matched three with Keith in Ballymun/Shankill?
2: Sorry, they were hard. What did you say after song?
1: Writer.
2: Oh, very good.
1: For cream, Keith said pie, and for neck, he said lace. So none matched today.
2: Oh, neck lace is very good.
1: Keith, look.
2: Keith, you did well now. You did much better than I did.
1: And Keith, maybe third time's a charm. What did you say?
0: Lisa didn't freeze on the phone.
1: You were so confident, Keith. Well done. And look, like I said, maybe third time's a charm in a couple of months. Give it a shot, all right?
0: Okay, well, yeah.
1: Have a great one, Keith. I'll send you out a 98FM gift bag. Thank you so much for playing. Oh, they were hard.
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1: The countdown has begun in Disclosure Day.
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1: As the world teeters on the edge of nuclear war, a government whistleblower uncovers evidence that could change humanity forever. But when a TV meteorologist suddenly develops mysterious psychic abilities, she becomes the key to exposing a decades-long cover-up.
3: Do you understand what she's saying?
4: I hear her. It's gibberish. I can't understand it.
3: And I can.
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1: Your newig ta is go John Gibbons. Vilan Aaron Morga. August is killed in Scotty. Merhamplo, would I lie to you? Sunglasses in the rain. August PYT. Brina Shea Afask er Hello My Love Os Westlife Reeve. August If You Wanna Be Loved Os Picture This August Thing About You Os Deltra Grodrum. So tal se go hiontach le chiol August tal se a rash a nish shut an air on new again. Waves Around Your Heart. Isos Aaron A. John Gibbons, Ach Tashi and the Colony in it, London. Lum suggests Spencer Lotza, August. 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